from her debut album, Dangerously in Love. Me, Myself, and I, co-written and produced by Scott Storch. This was Beyoncé's third consecutive top five Billboard Hot 100 hit from Dangerously in Love. Welcome inside Love and R&B. It's the Monday mini concert featuring Beyoncé. All the ladies

given inside the Monday mini concert on Love and R&B. That was Destiny's Child and Cater to You. Every time I think about that song, I think about the 2005 BET Awards where the ladies performed that. Who'd they bring? It was Terrence Howard, Nelly, and Magic Johnson. Yeah, that was that song was a step away from what the ladies normally sang about, independent women, survivor, things like that. But this traditional R&B slow jam was a slap, and it actually got them two Grammy nominations in 2006 for Best R&B Song and Best R&B Performance by a Duo or Group with Vocals. This next Beyoncé song, new to us, old to her, originally recorded around her self-titled era, around 2012-2013, this song, Morning Dew, she just randomly released it, what was that, last month? And I think it's going to be a part of the B-Day 20th anniversary. So let's get into this new one, co-produced and written by Pharrell and The Dream. It's Beyoncé, Morning Dew, on Love and R&B.

0: You're listening to Love and R&B with KG Smooth, wrapping up the Monday mini concert. Beyoncé, that was the best thing I never had. The debut single from her fourth album, Four. This song was co-written by the maestro Babyface, who came in to rework the melody lines and the lyrics, you know, transforming it.
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0: 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Understanding this is all the closure you need. My therapist once said, people don't abandon people they love. They abandon the people they're using. And that was all the closure I needed. Somebody needed that. And that was the final decision for you to realize and wake up that they really don't love you. They're using you. So get your power back and stay with me. More Love and R&B is coming up.
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0: This is Love & R&B with KG Smooth. The next hour is Wine Time with KG at 844-258-8RNB. Statistics show that women, ladies, by 2030, almost half of women between the ages of 25 and 44 will be single and child-free. So, the question of the night, ladies, are you really happy living single? Or is it that, you know, there's nothing out there and it's just easier to be alone and not deal with the BS and the pressures of being in a relationship? 844-258-8RNB. 844-258-8762. That is the question of the night. Let's have this conversation. Wine Time with KG coming up next hour on Love & R&B.
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Welcome inside Love and R&B with KG Smooth. Wine time with KG at 844-258-8RNB. Statistics say that by the year 2030, almost half of the women between the ages of 25 and 44 will be single and child free. And they're also saying that this is also the happiest demo. So the question of the night, ladies, are you really happy living single, or is it just that there's nothing out there and it's easier to be alone because you don't have to deal with the pressures of being in a relationship and just that whole process of learning the person and just all of the emotions and all of that? 844-258-8RNB. That is the question of the night. Hit me up. Let me know what you think. It's Wine Time with KG on Love and R&B.

0: 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Wine Time with KG at 844-258-8RNB. A study said by 2030, almost half of women between the ages of 25 and 44 will be single and child-free. So the question of the night, are you really happy living single, ladies? Or is it that there's nothing out there and it's easier to be alone because you don't have to deal with other people's BS or the pressures of being in a relationship? Erica in Cleveland, what say you?
1: It has facts to it. I probably will be single in 2030, but I will not be kid-free because I have a six-year-old. So
0: really? So why do you think you'll be single?
1: The dating pool is watered down.
0: So what's with the dating pool? Is it that? Because I hear some women say, like, you know, they'll be talking to a guy and then like 2 weeks later, the guy goes ghost.
1: Well, 9 times out of 10, I don't get ghosted. I'll be the one ghosting because they not on what they... they not talking about what they... They don't have actions behind their words. Yeah, I'm single and ready to mingle because, I mean, I have a career. I take care of myself. I don't depend on anyone else. So it is what it is.
0: Yeah, you can do what you want and do it. Thank you so much for calling in.
1: Of course.
0: 844-258-8RNB, 844-258-8762. Call and get in on this. Or if I don't pick up, leave me a voicemail message and I'll play it back for Wine Time after the fact. This is Love and R&B.
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1: 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A study says that by 2030, almost half of women between the ages of 25 and 44 will be single and child-free. So the question of the night, ladies, are you

0: 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There's no spending the night. There's no cuddling, none of that.
1: 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But yeah, we're getting into it. Ladies, are you really happy living single, or is it just that there's nothing out there and you don't want the pressures of being in a relationship? We're talking about it. 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

0: This is Love & R&B with KG Smooth. Wine time at 844-2588-R&B. Saw a statistic that said by 2030, almost half of women between the ages of 25 and 44 will be single and child-free, and that this is also the most happiest demo. So my question for the ladies, are you really happy with living single, or is it that there's nothing else out there? 844-2588-R&B. Layla in D.C., how you doing?
1: I'm good. Look, I just try to talk about the topic. I'm not single. I'm actually married. But I feel like the reason why I'm moving that in that direction is because people are glorifying being single and, you know, being tough. And the men today not making it easy for these women to be soft and be in a soft, safe space. So many women just like, you know, they rather just deal with being a strong, independent woman, you know?
0: Because they feel like, and they can, do what they want when they want to and still be free.
1: Exactly. Hey, nothing's wrong with that. But like I said, man, I don't know. It's something about the guys in this generation. Is like nobody's trying to settle down and build families no more. It's all just temporary. Nobody's genuine no more. So that's my take on it. I don't know. Like I said, I'm married, actually, but I feel like I'm one of the lucky ones. But, you know.
0: Hey, well, thank you so much for your call and chiming in with these single women.
1: Of course, we'll have a good day.
0: Thank you. You too. 844-2588-R&B. You can still get in on this conversation. Leave me a voicemail message, and I'll play it back for Wine Time after the fact. Next hour, going to be sharing your love story. This is Love & R&B.
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to Love & R&B with KG Smooth. Let's dig into KG's crates. On August the 30th, 1994, Boyz II Men released their sophomore album, 2. And it was a blockbuster of an album. So let's go through the singles. This one being the debut single, which spent 14 weeks at number 1 on the Billboard Hot 100. It's I'll Make Love to You.

0: I'll Make Love to You, the monster jam from Boys to Men. The next single replaced that song, I'll Make Love to You, on the Billboard Hot 100 at number one. I'm talking about On Bended Knee. That is On Bended Knee, the second single off of Boys to Men's sophomore album. Between I'll Make Love to You and On Bended Knee, they spent 20 consecutive weeks, nearly 5 months, holding down the Billboard Hot 100. The next single off of this album was the song Thank You. Thank You, the third single off of Boys to Men's 2. And the fourth and final single was another jam, Water Runs Dry. Let's go wait till the water runs dry. We might watch our whole lives as a fly. That's Water Runs Dry from Boys to Men. Man, what an album. Boys to Men 2, released on August 30th, 1994. That's me digging into KG's crates. Coming back, sharing your love story. This is Lovin' R&B.
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15: You know who I can't stand? 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I seen a commercial on my TV. 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You can't get away from him. 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Now he's sponsoring stuff. 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Can't get away from it. than the guy on the radio. 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It drives me crazy. 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My kids walking around talking about they gonna bite me. 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

0: You're listening to Love and R&B with KG Smooth. The time for tonight's love story. Tonight's love story is a love letter from Warren. He writes, "To my angel girl, Rita. I suppose most of us are lonely in this big world, but we must fall tremendously in love to find it out. The cure is the discovery of our need for company. I mean company in the very special sense we've come to understand since we happen to know each other, you and I. The pleasures of human experience are emptied away without that companionship. Now that I've known it, without it, joy is just as unendurable as sorrow. You are my life, my very life. Never imagine your hope approximates what you are to me. Beautiful, precious little baby. Hurry up, the sun. Make the day shorter till we meet. I love you, and that's all there is to it. Your boy, Wilson." Coming back with a sexy love song for you too. This is Love and R&B.
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0: 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Stop romanticizing complicated, difficult, unavailable people. There's nothing more valuable than a reciprocal, caring, kind person who's willing to love you. And that's tonight's advice. Next, we'll step inside the Zen Den for the Eye of the Storm Midnight Meditation. 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

0: You're listening to Love and R&B with KG Smooth. Let's step inside the Zen Den for the Eye of the Storm Midnight Meditation. Tonight, we're going to do some affirmations to rejuvenate your spirit. I know this Monday tried you, so repeat these affirmations. I stand in the joy that I create from within. All that I seek, I can find within me. The world needs more of me, not less. I am peaceful, centered, and grounded. I am always loved, guided, and supported. Every day, I feel more connected to my spirit. 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

0: This is Love & R&B with KG Smooth, wrapping up another great show tonight. And thank you so much for being here. Man, I can't believe that it's already been 1 year since I've been the official host of Love & R&B. So thank you. Thank you always for being here with me at night. I know that you've got options. You can be anywhere else, but you choose to be here with me. I so greatly appreciate it. You enjoy the rest of your night, and I will see you back here tomorrow evening for all of the vibes, all of the fun, all of the love, and R&B. Have a good night.
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0: That was SWV week. Y'all lie so much.
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0: What are you talking about? 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I was playing with Mickey Howard one time. She did to me like, I have to go. My mama said I ain't supposed to do this.
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2: 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Every time I turn on the radio, I hear him. Now he's on TV. I turned on the TV. I seen a commercial on my TV. He got billboards up everywhere. You can't get away from him. He on the sides of buses. He's everywhere. Now he's sponsoring stuff. You seen it coming down the timeline. Can't get away from him. We get it. Then the guy on the radio, I really hate him. His voice is irritating. It drives me crazy. I be driving, I be trying to snatch the radio out the car when he come on. He irritates me. Then my kids, he got my kids in it. My kids walking around talking about they gonna bite me. Then my dog, looking at him funny like, I'm ready to get rid of you too. Get away from me. Please deliver this message to Top Dog. Tell him whatever point you was trying to prove, you proved it. If you get into an accident, that's who you call.
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0: 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Beyonce Aloysius has Take It Tuesday. 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
1: 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What we had was the holler.
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4: 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Good morning, Jacqueline.
5: Hey there, Ricky and the Ricky Smalley family. I am Jacqueline Carr. It's time to pray. Heavenly Father, we come before you right now. We thank you for being God, the God of fresh starts and the God of new beginnings. Today, we pray for every person who needs a new chapter in their lives. Some are starting over after loss. Some are rebuilding after disappointment. Some are stepping into new opportunities, new careers, new relationships, or new seasons. Thank you that for you remind us that it's never too late to begin again. Father, we thank you that you're giving us the faith to believe that our best days are not behind us. They are ahead of us. God, I give you glory even now that you're opening doors that no one can shut. Lead us where we need to go and give us the courage to walk through every opportunity that you place before us. I praise you now that this new season, new chapter, new beginning is going to feel greater and be greater than what they could ever imagine. It's in Jesus' name I pray. We all say together, amen. Listen, I'm Jacqueline Carr. Thank you, Ricky, and y'all have a great day.
4: That was Grammy Award winning Jacqueline Carr. It's time for the praise break right here on the Ricky Smiley Morning Show.

Just know that the God that we serve will not leave you. He will not forsake you. He will not leave you standing by yourself. He'll pick you up and carry you if you have to, y'all. I need y'all to turn your radios all the way up, y'all. One more time. One more time, y'all. Here we go. One more.

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Let's give God some more praise. Yes, sir, this morning.

0: on, everybody, to the Lord. 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The Lord our God is mighty.
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0: Yes,
1: oh my God.
0: The Lord our God is omnipotent. The Lord our God, he's wonderful. Yes, he is. Put it in your spirit. 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Everybody, to Jesus. 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

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And the Lord our God. That is wonderful. Where are the soprano singers? 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

0: wonderful.
1: Oh, man. 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Oh, man. Yes, God is morning, y'all. Stephen Hurd. Oh, I hope y'all enjoyed that praise break this morning, y'all. Happy Tuesday. Got your front page right here.
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1: All right, y'all, 13 after the hour, y'all. Front page right here. Alfredas, good morning.
4: Good morning, Ricky. It's Tuesday, September 1st. Here's what's going on in the news. Flash flooding at the Grand Canyon has left at least two people dead now and another missing. One victim's body was recovered along the Colorado River. Incident Commander Dave Black gave an update last night.
5: As of yesterday, we had 30 people unaccounted for. Our Rangers have worked tirelessly the last 2 days and all day today and have cut that number down now to one. So we have two fatalities, one recovered yesterday and one recovered just within the last couple of hours.
4: The flooding also damaged a major pipeline that supplies drinking water and fire protection to the South Rim. Officials are limiting water use ahead of the busy Labor Day weekend. Here we go again, Ricky. Another high-ranking Pentagon official is heading for the exit. The White House confirms Army Secretary Dan Driscoll has submitted his resignation to President Trump following months of reported tension with Defense Secretary Pete Hegseth. Hegseth has already removed more than a dozen senior military leaders. His departure leaves the Army without a Senate-confirmed civilian leader while we're in the middle of a war with Iran. And it's primary day in Massachusetts where voters are deciding whether experience or a new generation should represent them in the U.S. Senate. 80-year-old incumbent Ed Markey is facing a Democrat challenge from 47-year-old Congressman Seth Moulton. Voters are going to choose nominees for the U.S. House, governor, and several other state and local offices today. For info on these stories and more, go to RickySmileyMorningShow.com. 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
6: Rock T, the sports genius, is in the building.
7: Yes, indeedy, man. TCU football wide receiver Dozie Azukunma was hospitalized for 3 days because of a brain bleed, a concussion, and other injuries after allegedly being assaulted in the locker room by a teammate, Jacob Fields. So this didn't happen on the football field. He was being punched and kicked in the head by a teammate. And why does all this happen? Reportedly, Jacob was jealous of Dozie because they was competing in practice and Dozie was getting the best of him. He was outperforming him. So he kind of snuck him in the locker room, hit him, kind of he got unconscious, then kicked him in the head a couple of times. They came, they got him, they arrested him and everything, man. They released the guy from the team. But it's like, come on, man. It's,
4: what?
7: You compete if you, yeah, if you
4: it's
7: lose.
4: It's football.
7: Shake your hand, right. Say good job. Man.
4: Now he's ruined young this people, kid's life.
7: Come on, Rick.
8: They don't have no conflict resolution skills, and they emotional.
7: Come on, man.
8: They emotional boys. They don't know how to solve problems or fight it out on the field and leave it all on the field and go get them the next day. They're emotional.
7: Come on,
8: these
7: man.
8: These young men are emotional. That's why a lot of them out here shooting. They don't know how to control their emotion. That's a real. We was talking about that yesterday with some friends. They don't know how to control their emotions. That is the bottom line.
4: That hurts emotional. My heart. That hurts my heart.
7: That bothers me, man.
4: Man, I'm hurt by that story.
7: That bothers me.
8: Why you think these little YNs be going out here getting these guns? So they don't know how to control their emotions. They can't just simply lose a fight. They can't lose a fist
9: right,
8: fight.
9: Right.
7: Yeah, the ego's getting the best of them, man. Well, that's my quick sports report right there. Brad, what you got coming up next in the hot spot?
9: Man, Rock T, after nearly 30 years, there is finally a verdict in the murder of Tupac Shakur. I got the details up next in the hot spot on the Ricky Smiley Morning Show.

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1: 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In Columbus area traffic this hour, we're looking good on 70 East and 70 Westbound. Looking good on 71 North and South. The outer belt is trouble-free. Construction is underway in LaRue on 37. It's closed between LaRue Green Camp Road and Market. On 315 South, the ramp to the downtown split, I-70-71 East is closed for construction. During that road work, the detour is 670 East to 71 Southbound to I-70 Eastbound. If you are traveling I-670 East and West at this time, we're trouble-free.
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1: 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Hot and humid today with partial sunshine. A high of 93 and 71 for a low.
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1: 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Drop it like it's hot.
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4: 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All right, y'all. Rick's Modern Morning Show, 29 before the top of the hour, time for the hot spot. What up, Brett?
3: What up, Ricky? Good morning, everybody. I'm your girl, Brett Tat Tat, and this is the hot spot where we bring you music, movies, and more. So let's get on off into it. Well, y'all, Las Vegas jury has found Keefe D, Dwayne Keefe D Davis, guilty of murder in the first degree of the death of Tupac Shakur. The jury returned its verdict yesterday, and here's what he's been convicted of.
5: State of Nevada versus Dwayne Keith Davis. The verdict reads as follows. We, the jury in the above-entitled case, find the defendant Dwayne Keith Davis as follows. Count one, murder with use of a deadly weapon. Guilty of first-degree murder with use of a deadly weapon, dated this 31st date of August 2026. Ladies and gentlemen of the jury, is this your verdict as read? So say you one, so say you all.
6: Yes.
3: Wow. The 63-year-old now faces a possible maximum sentence of life in prison. Keefe D has, however, already made it clear to the judge that he plans to appeal the verdict. Now, prosecutors never accused Keefe D of pulling the trigger himself, but they argued he was the shot caller who handed the murder weapon to the gunman, who is believed to have either been his nephew or another man that was riding in the back seat. This was allegedly retaliation after Tupac and his entourage got into a fight with Keefe D's nephew earlier that night. Now, the verdict marks the first conviction in connection with Tupac's murder, one of the most notorious unsolved killings in music history. Wow, what y'all think about that?
7: I mean, I bet he wishes he would have closed his mouth.
8: Yeah. And that's what I was wondering. How he told?
9: He convicted himself.
3: Because he kept talking and he kept doing interviews and he just didn't go away. He just... trying to keep getting
9: clout
3: more
9: chasing.
3: Fame, yeah.
9: To be somebody in the age of the internet.
3: And oof.
10: He wrote a book, too.
4: Did anybody watch the trial?
3: I caught some of it, but I only just saw, like, little pieces of it where the camera was on him and, you know,
4: That's crazy. If he spent the rest of his life, he's going to live the rest of his life. Look at the age. What do you live about? Another 10, 15, 20 years, maybe?
9: Yeah, but you don't want to do it in prison.
3: Yeah.
4: Well, he's going. Wow. Especially, so what do you think happened to him being in prison by all the people that was fans of Tupac? And you come in prison for killing Tupac. How are you going to get
3: treated? Going to keep him in solitaire somewhere, like by himself.
9: Yeah, because he...
4: Really?
9: Yeah, he's going to be in Vegas or in California?
3: I don't know. I have no idea, but... California. It ain't going to be too safe
4: anywhere.
3: He's going
4: to have a problem if he go to any prison in California.
3: Yes, yeah. He's going to definitely have some problems. So,
9: his gang ties and all kind of stuff.
3: And he's older.
9: You don't want to be in prison old.
3: Oh, Lord have mercy. You know what? We're going to wrap up the hot spot on that note. But if you miss any part of the show, make sure you check it out on the Ricky Smiley Morning Show podcast. 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
15: This report is sponsored by Macy's. In Columbus area traffic, there is an accident on 71 North Side, northbound at Morse Road. It is blocking your two left lanes. And we have a disabled vehicle on I-70 West Side, westbound before 142. The right shoulder is blocked. If you are traveling I-70 West Side, both east and west, between 142 and Hilliard Rome, you've got lane closures for construction through next year.
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15: 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A check now of the Columbus area. Weather forecast, hot and humid with partial sunshine, a high of 93 degrees, 71 for a low, mostly sunny Wednesday with a high of 95.
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20: You know who I can't stand? 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Now he's on TV. I turned on the TV. I seen a commercial on my TV. He got billboards up everywhere. You can't get away from him. He on the sides of buses. He's everywhere. Now he's sponsoring stuff. You seen it coming down the timeline. Can't get away from him. We get it. Then the guy on the radio, I really hate him. His voice is irritating. It drives me crazy. I be driving, I be trying to snatch the radio out the car when he come on. 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Then my kids, he got my kids in it. My kids walking around talking about they gonna bite me. Then my dog, looking at him funny like, I'm ready to get rid of you too. 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Please deliver this message to Top Dog. Tell him whatever point you was trying to prove, you proved it. If you get into an accident, that's who you call.
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1: Okay, Ricky, there's a new trend you may not want your significant other jumping into because it could be a relationship ender. 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

0: Quarter time of the hour. What up, Alfredas?
1: Hey, Ricky. Okay. The dating scene is rough enough already. Now, people are having to deal with funky men. And I'm not talking about like eccentric or, you know, in a cool guy way. I'm talking about funky. There's apparently, Ricky, a new trend where men are not showering and not using deodorant before they go on a date. Oh. Intentionally. They're intentionally doing this. Now, Ricky, according to social media, this is called, quote, pheromone maxing. And there's more. Apparently, ignoring basic hygiene isn't the only way to boost your pheromones. You could also wear unwashed, dirty shirts, or maybe you want to drink some pee, your own pee, to sweat out toxins.
2: What? Yeah. Wait, hold.
1: No, I'm serious. Here's the thing. The idea is that if you amplify your own natural musk, you will become more biologically irresistible, which that's not an exact science, but there are some studies on human pheromones. However, they're inconclusive. So there is truth to an attraction to smell of natural scents, you know, like maybe the outdoors, or I don't know, maybe your man come in smelling like he's been outside working on cars. I don't know. Environmental or body. And some people do not mind a little BO, so I got to ask.
3: Can't do it. No.
1: Okay, can I give you a truth bomb?
4: Uh-oh. Yeah.
1: I don't wear deodorant.
4: That's nothing wrong. My granddad didn't wear deodorant. Some people don't have to now.
1: But I will tell you.
3: I don't wear deodorant either.
1: Really?
4: You ain't never been musty though.
1: But I sweat because if I'm working out, I sweat and I'm supposed to sweat.
4: But you don't get musty.
1: I don't get musty. Sweating serves a purpose. You're supposed to sweat. It cools down your body. It releases toxins.
4: Yeah. We wear deodorant so you won't get musty.
1: Yeah.
3: Right.
1: Yeah.
4: Yeah, we all sweat. That ain't nothing. Like, some people just don't get musty. My granddad never wore deodorant a day in his 92-year-old life.
1: And that's
4: because
1: probably why
4: he never got musty.
1: Yeah.
3: Well, what's the difference between musty and this other stuff y'all talking about not wearing
4: body odor?
2: Just being stanky?
1: Well, antiperspirant. What is it?
2: Antiperspirant.
1: Yeah. That keeps you from sweating. Deodorant keeps you from stinking.
3: Yeah. We shouldn't wear deodorant. I mean, we should wear our natural scent. There's a race, I just ain't gonna call a race, that doesn't wear deodorant, so they wear their natural
1: What's
3: scent.
1: What's the race? Let's hear it.
4: No.
3: I'm not gonna say it. But I mean, exactly. But I don't think we should wear deodorant and all that stuff because that causes cancer.
1: I agree. Because skin is the biggest. I mean, we don't want to get sued, but skin is the biggest organ we have. It's porous.
3: Exactly.
1: You have to be careful what you put on your skin because your body is absorbing it. So I don't play those games. No, sir.
5: Well, Gary, it depends on what's in the deodorant. So if it has things like aluminum,
1: it could
5: harm your body. So all deodorant
4: That's TJ, our producer.
5: Yes.
3: Yeah. So, I just don't believe in it. Now, people, you stink. That's your natural. Just like people, how about you didn't put no lotion on? That is my natural skin.
1: Wait a minute.
6: You can use stink though.
2: You don't want to stink. Come on.
6: They
2: man.
6: Make deodorant without aluminum. Your body just has to get used to it. Especially if you've been using the kind with aluminum all your life, it's not gonna work at first. You're gonna go through a funky stage. Because I know a couple of people that switch. Like you gonna smell a little bit at first, and then your body gets used to it.
4: At 12.
3: But did you like to say women shouldn't do certain body things, that you should have your natural scent?
1: Wait a minute.
6: I don't know about
1: what
6: that.
1: You talking
2: vote
1: about?
2: Against that.
6: You talking about
1: now, what you talking about
6: pocketbook?
1: Something different?
3: Yeah, you shouldn't. They say you shouldn't clean.
6: No, you got to clean that pocketbook, baby.
1: It's important.
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27: California is a strange place. I be seeing black dudes with white women every day. I be like, do the police know about this? Because I'm from Mississippi. They catch you with a white girl, that's possession with intent. They will lock your ass up. White women scare me because they raise us in a whole nother kind of way. But you ever be walking down the street and you see a white lady walking towards you and then she clutch her purse? Ain't that the most offensive ever? This bitch thinks she's stronger than me. What the give me that shit. You see how easy that was? You are a vegan, Allison. You don't even eat meat. You think you're stronger than a real
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1: Hold it. Half man, half woman.
2: It's Gary.
1: I want to hip you to the tea.
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3: All right, 6 minutes after the hour, Gary has the tea and the Kahlua of the day. Gary.
4: Good morning, Ricky. Good morning, America. Good morning to you. It's Tuesday, a beautiful, beautiful day in the neighborhood. And here's what's happening in celebrity news. Ricky, tears. I cried a couple of times during this segment, honey, but this one tear just really hurt my spirit. I was crying for Nicole Murphy, honey. I don't know if y'all heard the sad, disturbing news, y'all, but Nicole Murphy, if you all don't know who she is, she's the beautiful ex-wife of Mr. Eddie Murphy and the former girlfriend of Michael Strahan. Well, it's being reported that former NFL star Michael Strahan secretly, honey, welcomed a child, honey, with his longtime girlfriend, Miss Kayla Quick. Now, they're saying, y'all, that the couple welcomed a baby girl, according to TMZ. Now, Michael, y'all, who turned 55 in November, hooked up with Kayla, 36, in 2015. Yeah, months after he had ended his 5-year engagement, y'all. I'm here now saying his 5-year engagement, y'all, to Miss Nicole Murphy, y'all. 5 years later, honey. Now, they're saying, y'all, that the Good Morning America host already has 4 children, honey, including 21-year-old twin daughters, Isabella and Sophia, with his second wife, Miss Jean McGauley. Now, they say he also has 2 other older children, Tanita, 34, and son Michael Jr., 31, with his first wife, Miss Wanda Hutchins. That was the black woman he was married to. Now, they said, even though, honey, the 4 children grew up in separate households, they say Michael said they were very close. He said, you worry how the kids will mix and blend, but brothers and sisters are brothers and sisters, regardless of different mamas. He told it to People Magazine in 2016. Ricky, isn't that sad what he did, poor Nicole Murphy? And I recall the day, and I had reported the story.
5: Well, she
4: what he
5: probably couldn't have no more. She had a lot of kids already.
4: But, and it wasn't about children, honey. He did a dirty, honey. It was alleged that he put a tracking device, honey, under her Range Rover when they was dating. And that was dirty, honey. How could you
5: make
4: do that
5: sure she wasn't cheating?
4: Why would she cheat on him?
6: Maybe he wanted to make sure she wasn't around when he was cheating. Like driving up on him.
4: Thank you.
6: I'm just saying.
4: Nah. That's what that probably was.
5: Get a notification if she's coming back your way.
4: Yep. That's right. Oh, that was dirty, honey. I feel so sorry for Nicole, honey. She gave 5 years to this man, and he decided to put a tracking device under her damn truck, honey, to see what she was. Would y'all want a tracking device under y'all vehicle?
5: Damn right, you better put a tracking device up under that. These women be scamming, lying-ass women.
0: Spin that.
5: Cheating. They be cheating. All of them come home with their hair, back of their hair mashed down. They all cheat.
4: Lord, but anyway, Nicole, I'm very empathetic for you, honey. I feel bad that he did and then got another woman's pregnant. But I think, too, honey, he probably never did like Nicole, honey, because she was partially black and partially white. Because usually the women he's allegedly used to
5: be. No, he stayed with her a long time now. He liked her now.
4: 5 years ain't that long. He would miss this woman here. She got a baby with him.
7: 5 years is a long time to be in a relationship.
4: It ain't that long, honey. Now, and honey, Nicole's with Eddie for years, honey, and stuff. And she get with him, honey. Then he put a tracking device under her car.
8: And I think Nicole is fine, and I think Michael Strahan is they okay.
4: Well, yeah, they okay. Got a new damn baby, honey.
8: But they're not together, Gary.
7: They've been broke up like.
8: They've been broke up for a long time. People move on, and it's okay.
4: Yeah.
8: So I don't think you should feel sorry for either one of them. I think they both happy and okay.
5: Well, Gary said 91. He should have gave Nicole a baby. That was
4: That's right. She should have had a baby, too.
8: Do you know how many children she got already?
4: But they grown. What's better than have a baby around the house
8: Who said that she wanted a baby, Gary?
5: She could have got a dog.
8: She got a dog,
4: I think. But he could have got a damn dog and been with him and not with her.
8: But he moved on and found somebody else. And
4: Nicole,
8: you holding grudges,
5: man.
8: Oh, my God, Gary.
5: That's why I took you to church, Sunday. You be holding too many grudges.
8: Yes. Yeah,
4: well, I'm working.
8: Only God can judge, Gary.
4: Oh, that's not judging. I'm just saying that he should have just been nice.
8: That's a judgment right there.
4: Oh, is it?
8: Yeah.
4: Y'all think that's a judgment?
8: Yes.
9: Yeah.
4: Well,
8: you're judging people.
4: I'm just saying what it should have been.
9: What's the definition of a judgment?
4: Moving on. Another celebrity news, y'all. Baby Khloe Kardashian says she's seeing ghosts, honey. They say,
5: ghosts.
4: Honey, she's...
5: Ghosts. It's a plural and a single. It's a plural.
4: She's seeing more than one ghost, so it's ghosts.
9: An English teacher just ran off the road.
4: With an S. G-H-O-S-T-S. Ghosts.
9: Gary, stop.
4: Isn't it ghosts?
8: Don't
4: What is it?
9: They're going to recall.
8: Don't say it no more.
4: But
5: ghost is a singular and plural.
4: But
5: no such thing as ghosts. But we're going to let you. Shout out to Port Arthur, Texas public school
6: ISD.
5: System.
6: Yeah.
9: You better recall your diploma.
6: Dumb.
8: Oh, my God.
4: I thought we did an S. It's more than one.
8: It is a plural, but it's not ghosts.
4: Oh, it's not?
9: I'm up here getting dumber listening to you.
8: Oh, God. No. Just go ahead.
4: Anyway, she's seeing ghosts. I mean, she's seeing ghosts. And y'all just said in hell.
5: There you go.
4: She's saying, man, we just need to keep our left of this crowd. I wonder if it's the ghost of Lamar, honey, or whatever them other
8: Well, Lamar's still alive, so it wouldn't be the
4: you
8: ghost.
4: You can't see a ghost of a live person?
8: I don't think that's normal. Yeah.
5: Gary, didn't somebody die, old lady? You always read the obituary. Why you don't read nothing out of the obituary?
4: Because, Rick, I grew up reading the obituaries and police beat, honey. So, you know, police beat was when people robbed and shot and killed in Port Arthur.
5: Right.
4: But, honey, the obituary was very touching and endearing to me. So, I mean, you know, Miss, how you say all that? Miss DeLumlo, she died. You know,
5: read the obituary.
4: I'll give you her obituary, honey. Just stay there. Listen to it. Miss Kathleen Dumlow, her maiden name was Shrunk, honey. She was born, y'all, on March the 19th, 1938, y'all, to Joseph and Gertrude Shrunk of Wabasso. Now, she married Dennis Dumlow, y'all, at St. Anne's in Wabasso in 1957 and had two children. Now, children were Gina and Jane. I knew them. Now, they said in 1962, honey, she became pregnant by her husband's brother, Lyle Dumlow, and moved to California.
8: Ooh.
4: Now, they said she abandoned her children, Gina and Jay, who were then raised by her parents in Clemens. Now, this is touching, y'all. Now, Mr. and Mrs. Joe Shunk, honey, she passed away, y'all, on May the 31st, 2018. I don't know if y'all recall that. Back in Springfield, y'all, and she will now face judgment. She will not be missed by Gina and Jay, and they understood that this would be a better place without her. That's what the family said.
5: They put that in the obituary.
4: They put that in the obituary.
8: Wow.
4: But look what happened, though. I mean, she.
5: Jerry.
8: You know what?
5: And then why they keep putting it in the. They keep putting it in the obituary.
4: Every 100th anniversary, they put it in and let us know.
5: They said the world is a better place without a girl.
4: A better place without a baby.
8: Ooh.
4: All right, y'all, now that they said it, then it's sad. Shalala, honey. Shalala,
5: you gonna send it out to the deceased?
4: Yes, honey, we're gonna send it out, honey, to the family, y'all, honey. We all be lifted up in prayer, and everybody come together and get past this and accept, honey, what happened. What happened, happened, and it's now in the past. So the songwriter said, leave the past behind. All right, the Kahlua today, honey.
5: Either man one can't leave the past behind. Go ahead. What?
4: The Kahlua today, y'all, is respite. On the high end, you say respite, and on the low end, just say beautiful gray, y'all. That's your color for the day, honey.
5: Shalom. Beautiful. Y'all give it up for Gary with the tea. I got the welcome call. Y'all get up and down. 8669 Ricky. Call me now. The phone lines are wide open. Ricky Smile, the morning show. Thank you, Gary.
4: You're welcome.

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1: 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All right, I got your wake-up call. Y'all get up and out of the phone lines wide open. 866-9-RICKY. 866-9-R-I-C-K-E-Y. 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
9: 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It's a slow drive now on 70 east side, westbound between 256 and 270. Then if you were traveling along 70 west side, westbound before 142, a disabled vehicle is blocking the right shoulder and partially blocking the right lane. On 71 south side, northbound between Greenlawn Avenue and I-70 and 315, traffic is slow there as well.
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9: 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The weather forecast, hot and humid with partial sunshine, a high of 93 and 71 for a low this evening.
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0: Crystal. I'm from Greenville, South Carolina. Good morning. Wake up, wake up.
1: Hello, good morning. This is Fred calling from Houston. I'd just like to take the words of Ray Parker Jr. I ain't afraid of no ghosts. Morning, morning, morning. Wake up, wake up, wake up.
2: My name is Tiffany. I'm calling from Raleigh. I just want the morning show to keep us cracking up in these cars. Good morning, Ricky, Brett, and everybody, especially Gary. Y'all have a great day.
3: Hey, my name is Ella Robinson. I'm the nurse at Archer Elementary School, and I just want to say wake up, wake up, wake up to all my Archer Elementary co-workers, and Gary is ghost, not ghostest.

0: All right, y'all. Beyonce, what you got coming up next?
1: Hey, coming up next, I got details on how you can get free internet for your kids. And yes, are your appliances watching you? Well, I'll tell you how to find out next. It's Techie Tuesday.

0: morning, Ricky. How you feeling?
1: Good. We excited about Ticket Two because you teach us, you know, how to stay alive, pretty much.
0: Okay. Right. We're sitting here trying to figure out your iPad right now. But listen, so for all my parents out there, you're ready for back to school and your kid brings home their tablet. They have all this homework and everything is digital, right? And there's so many people, millions of people out there that don't have internet. And T-Mobile has partnered up for the Project 10 Million. 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They're giving free internet. You don't even have to re-enroll. Now, there's certain people who have eligibility requirements. 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You don't even have to re-enroll. It is absolutely amazing. And they give you a hotspot so your kids can take it to with them no matter where they go. So anywhere from kindergarten all the way through 12, they are they qualify for that. So big shout out to T-Mobile doing it big. Project 10 Million. I'll put the link in my Instagram at Beyonce ATL so you can check that out. Reminder, next week for all my people, if you're an iPhone person like myself, next week, September 9th, 10 a.m. Pacific time is when Apple is going to have their reveal for the year. Of course, we're expecting that iPhone 18. I am cautiously waiting. I also heard a rumor that they might have to push it back a year. So we will see what they say next week. And this is really weird, and I know it's going to upset a lot of people out there. China, it has been rumored for some time, you know, there's a lot of women out there. We have fertility issues. And now there is a robot that can basically be the surrogate for your child.
2: What?
0: I know, I know. Hold on. Yes. So they're going to have robots for everything, right? So China is, they have a startup. And so the robot will actually be your surrogate. They will place the embryo, the egg, all that stuff in there. And it will literally raise the baby inside of it and even giving birth. Now, what's really weird about this, in China, surrogacy is not allowed. So they feel like this is like the better option for people to do. So I will let you know how that goes. And also for all my parents out there, especially my teen parents and people like me who are always taking kids to football and baseball and karate and all this stuff. Well, now Uber has their own teen accounts, right? And the great thing about this and why it's so special is that the parents actually get a live stream of their kids in the car once they're picked up. Now, this is not like they're actually sitting on FaceTime on the kid's phone. This goes from the driver's camera. So you are seeing a front person point of view from the driver all the way back to your child the entire trip, so you have a little bit more confidence when your kid is in the car to make sure no one is riding with them. And I don't know how many parents know this out there, but you can also request a woman driver as well for your kid. So I don't know if you have done it recently. I know I was hesitant for a long time, but if you have a teenager, you can request a woman only driver, and also you can get a live stream of your kid, your teenager, in those cars. So definitely make sure you check that out. And lastly, you know, we talked about the AirPods with the camera in them, and people like, why do AirPods need cameras in them? We talked about spatial audio, so it'll help Siri know what's around you. Well, what do you think about a toothbrush with a camera in it?
3: Oh,
0: I know, Gary. I knew you were going to love this
2: one. So you could see in their mouth.
0: So you can see in your mouth.
1: You can see your cavities.
2: Yeah.
0: And the toothbrush will actually tell you, like, hey, you missed a spot while you're brushing.
2: Oh, wow.
0: I know.
2: I might like that.
0: Now, I'm really excited about it. So it's called the Dyson Camera Jet. And so it does, like, the water pick, and it brushes your tooth at the same time. And it'll alert you if you miss a spot. And also, you know, it will take pictures. You can check it out on the Dyson app. Now, the only problem is it's very pricey. I mean, like, it's really pricey. It's $568, and you're going to need refills. And it's a two-pack refill for $33. But I'm really excited about this.
3: Really? And we're talking about the last person you was with or anything?
0: Well, it's funny you say that, though, because they made a statement saying that, you know, your pictures are your pictures, and it only remains on your app. But again, with all these privacy violations, who knows? There was a man, I think it was Nebraska, who recently, last week, got in trouble because he caught his wife cheating on him via his robot, like his vacuum robot, his Roomba. He went on the app, there's a camera on the front, and he saw his wife walking around naked, and there was a man that she was cheating with sitting on the couch. So of course he divorced the wife, he sued him and the girl. So yeah, you do have to be very careful with these devices and everything. But for these stories and more, you can always follow me at Beyonce ATL, and that is your Techie Tuesday for today.
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17: 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In Columbus area traffic, there's a disabled vehicle on 70 West Side, westbound before 142, partially blocking the right lane. On East Williams Road at Lockbourne, there's a crash there. And as you travel 670 West between 71 and 3rd and 4th Street, traffic there is slow now.
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17: 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Today's high 93, 71 for a low this evening. Sunny for Wednesday, a high of 95 degrees.
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22: Here's the deal. 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
0: All right, y'all, let's get back to the laugh, the conversation, and the music. 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

0: one and two. Hey, what up, big dog?
1: I'm good, man. You don't know how to do it up for everybody representing the Caribbean islands real quick, man. And of course, hit me up on the gram, J-A-H Lion Sound.
0: J-A-H Lion Sound. Appreciate you, man.
1: My pleasure, man. You don't know.
0: All right, Black Tony, what's up?
2: But I'm not calling in to say I'm not coming to work today. I'm calling in to say I'm going to be there, but I'm going to be there a little bit late or a little bit later than what you have wanted me to be there. So there's not no trying to take off. I'm just trying to get an excuse to come in a little bit late because I got to do something.
0: You trying to manipulate us?
2: No, ain't nobody trying to manipulate. Yeah, ain't nobody trying to do that. I'm trying to,
0: You got to do right. You're not doing right, man.
2: No, I said I'm going to be at work now.
0: Okay, calm but you're down. Trying to make it
2: you
0: make it seem
2: you
0: like...
2: need to relax. First of all, you need to relax because you hollering right now.
3: Yep.
2: You doing too much.
0: Okay, listen.
2: No, you doing too much. Yeah, calm down. There you go. There you go. Right there. Keep it right there. Keep it right there, Shadow. Okay, look. I told you, Shadow. I said, look, twin, I'm going to be late today, Shadow.
0: Try to make it seem like we real tight.
2: Well, look, I got to take my uncle to my other uncle's school, Shadow. I got to do it because my grandmama can't drive. Cause she just had she had an operation on her eyes. She can't drive right now, so I got to take my uncle to take a picture with his little brother at school. Shawty, they got school pictures today. My grandmama can't do it because she can't drive. Shawty, they take school pictures. My baby uncle won't take pictures unless his brother get to be on the picture with him. My grand uncle. So he's going to go out to the school and take pictures. My baby uncle and my grand uncle, they brothers.
0: Wait a minute.
3: Okay. Wait, I'm confused.
0: Break that down, Rock.
3: I'm confused.
2: No, my baby uncle,
0: what that mean? Man. What are you saying, John?
1: His baby uncle. So how
2: old? My baby uncle, he four.
0: What? Wait a minute, you're what?
2: My baby uncle, he four. All
0: right.
2: And my grand uncle, his brother, he 46. Yeah. But my baby uncle, he don't like taking pictures at school unless his brother with him. So my grandmama bought them some outfits to wear, but she bought the wrong tennis shoes. She bought them some L41, but my uncle got the one with the black stripe on it, and my baby uncle got the one that all white. So I got to wait till the store open up so I can get him the right L41 so they can look right on the picture.
3: Oh, they got
2: the same. My grandmama dressed them alike.
3: They wearing the same? Okay.
2: Yeah, they wear some white L41s and jeans and a white polo shirt. Well, it's like a U.S. Polo Association.
0: And all that, you ain't coming. That's why you not coming to work.
2: Because I got excited. I'm gonna drop them off at school, make sure they straight. And then I'm going to come on to work. I'll be over there after that. But I got to make sure they straight because my uncle, he be messing up. So he don't be having his shirt tucked in. He be looking crazy. So.
0: Well, what they got to do with your job, though?
2: It ain't got nothing to do with my job. Twin, look, what I'm saying is, I'm going to be there late, though.
0: What time? You got what time?
2: Like, probably between...
0: We get off at 10. What time? We get off at 10. What time you coming?
2: I'll be there no later than, like, 9, probably, like, 9, probably, like, 9:50, about 9:52. So I'll be there for the last little bit.
0: We could make some shake with that,
2: I beat up for 8 minutes. We could make some shake.
0: Yeah. No, man, that's not being a good example, laughing and stuff like that.
2: We could make some shake,
1: we got to start somewhere. At least he going to come.
2: Yeah, exactly.
0: All right, now you promise 9:50.
1: He said
2: that's different from what your girl said.
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45: White people be happy when their kids come out, though. White people like, oh, my God. Have you heard the news? Heather's gay. The black moms don't play that, do they? Where Brianna? She back there calling herself liking pussy.
1: Gary!
2: Coming up next, y'all, a GoFundMe may have to be set up for one of our own. So I'm going to talk about that next.
1: What?
2: In the GoFundMe. Yes, Ricky. We're going to talk about it next week.

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1: All right, Richard Mountain Morning Show. 6 minutes after the hour, Gary has the T and the Kahlua of the day. Gary.
6: Good morning, Ricky. Good morning, America. Good morning to you. It's Tuesday, a beautiful, beautiful day in the neighborhood. And here's what's happening in celebrity news, y'all. Atlanta rapper and music producer Jermaine Dupri, y'all, has dropped his lawsuit against Sony Music Entertainment over claims, y'all, of unpaid royalties. Now, recently, y'all, Mr. Dupri dismissed the lawsuit, saying in court documents that both parties resolved the matter. Now, the wide arranging lawsuit alleged, y'all, that a 32-year agreement established between Sony and Dupri, So Def imprint, y'all, featured underreported producer royalties, illegal withholdings of business statements, and, y'all, deceitful numbers for foreign digital sales. Now, the lawsuit filed in July, y'all, featured claims about the albums from several household names of Atlantic music, such as Escape, Criss Cross, The Brat, and so much more, y'all. And Rick, when I got this story, it said, I'm like, Lord, are we going to do a GoFundMe for Brad or anything like that? So is everything going to be okay?
1: Oh, my God.
7: Watch it.
1: Absolutely. You're going to get cussed out for real.
6: Well, no, I mean, because this was a lawsuit and it's dropped.
7: You should do a GoFundMe for yourself for some lotion for them ashy-ass ankles.
6: I'm sorry.
7: I keep some in my bag, you know.
6: Yeah. I do. I mean, I was very empathetic.
7: Really?
6: Yes, because, I mean, you know, if it was resolved and stuff. But I remember, you know, it could have been some money, God. And if the money might not be God, we could do a GoFundMe.
7: I don't need a GoFundMe. Yeah. God is so good to me that I am blessed and highly favored.
6: Yes, he is. Yeah.
7: And Jermaine Dupri is absolutely fine. He just wanted what was due to him from Sony, and it's all been worked out. So don't you worry about it.
6: So that means you're going to get some extra money?
7: That ain't none of your business.
6: Oh, I'm sorry. Oh, okay. Well, I'm just going to be in prayer. I'm going to continue to pray, Brad. I don't care what nobody's saying.
7: You should always keep me in prayer.
6: I'm keeping you in prayer, honey.
7: That's
6: so,
7: right.
6: So, you know, that's what
1: Brad, it is. Rob, why you know? He know Brad ain't gonna play with him.
8: I don't know why he keep barking up that tree.
6: Well, I mean, this is my sister, and I'm concerned.
7: Yeah, okay.
6: You know, so.
8: What the mangoes look like, Brad?
7: If you so concerned, you should just cut me a check and not say nothing.
6: Well, hell, I ain't got no money.
7: You don't even want to buy lunch or breakfast for nobody.
6: Well, but Brad, just...
7: don't even let people drink the water that I supply you with.
9: That's the truth.
6: Because it's for me.
1: Wait a minute. Go back. You what, Brad?
7: He don't even let people, when they come to his house, drink the water that I give him. I give him cases of Waiakea water, and it's very good Hawaiian volcanic water with electrolytes and everything. People come to his house, he opened the bottle of water and poured him a little cup.
9: Yep.
7: He make them drink out the sink.
6: We talked about that. I'm not wasting water.
7: And frugal he is, but want to walk around in these thousands of dollar outfits.
6: That's given to me.
7: No,
6: Brad. Moving on. Other celebrity news. Beyonce, y'all, baby. This girl, honey, she is speaking out. And people are saying, Beyonce, girl, come on. I mean, you love your husband, you know, all that. But here's what Beyonce had to say about her husband. And you know how she definitely, honey, won't force collaborations with him.
10: I think he's the best rapper.
11: Yeah.
10: And he feels that I'm one of the best singers. And it's just, you know, hip-hop and R&B always works together. And we, you know, were both very successful before we met each other. And it's just kind of really natural. And we don't try to ever force working together.
6: Is it right for her to say he's the best rapper? I mean, don't you? They say you're supposed to let somebody else blow your horn. You're not supposed to blow your own horn.
0: She is somebody else.
2: But you know what I found interesting? That he thinks she's one of the best singers. I found that interesting that she said that.
0: Yeah.
2: One of the best. She's Beyonce and she's his wife. I would think he'd be like, she's the best.
0: She was saying it, though. So she was humbling herself.
2: Yeah.
6: Yeah, but still, though, right. Honey, you know, he shouldn't say she's one of. In essence, he's saying, like, some of these other women out there, Meg Thee Stallion or somebody. He should say,
7: Meg Thee Stallion is not a singer, Gary.
6: She ain't a singer?
7: No. He's respecting people like Aretha Franklin and Patti LaBelle.
2: Right. Yeah, you're right.
7: And Gladys Knight.
6: Who is Meg Thee Stallion? I thought she was a singer.
7: She's a rapper.
6: There's a difference between a rapper and a singer?
7: Oh, my God. Oh. Please shout out loud.
0: Let it go, Brad.
9: Yes.
6: But really?
9: Well, you
6: they
9: wrote
6: singing?
9: The short bus
7: they
9: today.
7: Not.
0: Oh, man.
9: Rapping, singing is, please.
6: Yeah,
9: rapping is lyrics. Singing is vocals. You see what I'm saying?
6: Oh, man. I thought it was all singing here.
0: Singing. So is Diana Ross a rapper?
2: Oh, got him.
6: What?
9: Got stuck on that one.
6: Yeah, no, Diana Ross ain't no damn rapper, honey. She's a singer.
0: You said it was all the same, though.
7: You said it was all the same.
6: Yeah, but it's still singing and rapping. Hell, they delivering a tune to us. Isn't it?
7: So that means Diana Ross is a rapper.
0: Man, just shalala.
9: Who put your ass on a nursing home?
6: Oh, y'all really trying to make me look crazy today, but guess what, boo, honey? Shalala to all y'all heads. All right, the Kahlua today, honey, is one of my favorite Kahlua. My Kahlua today, y'all, is respite. On the high end, you say respite, and on the low end, you say beautiful, great. That's your Kahlua for today.
9: Oh, that's beautiful. Y'all give it up for Gary with the team.
6: Oh,
9: yes. All right, ladies and gentlemen, the One Voice Cruise sails October the 26th through November the 1st, man. I'm going to be your host, man, and the Ricky Smiley Morning Show will be there broadcasting live concerts, parties, stays, tournaments, good food, and a whole lot of fun. 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All right, our friends, what you got coming up next?
2: Well, Ricky, coming up in What's Trending, a man is going viral for pretending to be an NFL player and scamming women out of $1.3 million. And an influencer is going viral for faking her whole lifestyle and pretending to be a med student at Duke. So we want to know, have you ever pretended to be somebody you're not online? Or have you ever been catfished? Call us, 8669-RICKY. We're talking about it next on The Ricky Smile.

0: 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Hey, T.I. is going to be performing on the cruise, man. Y'all, man, it is on Virgin Resilient Lady. We're going to have a good time. Hey, y'all call this number right now, 214-495-1963. 214-495-1963, y'all, to reserve your cabin, man. This thing is going to be packed fun and a whole lot of fun. I cannot wait. All right, Alfie, what you got?
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1: 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In Columbus traffic on 315 South at Manning Parkway, there is an accident, and on 315 South... between 270, the north outer belt, and 161, we have a crash that is blocking the center lane. On I-70 at the downtown split westbound, on the ramp connecting to northbound 315, there's an accident that is blocking the ramp there.
16: Audible makes traffic less of an annoyance and more of an opportunity for another chapter. Audible, stories that speak to you. 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
1: 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The weather, hot and humid with partial sunshine, a high of 93, 71 for a low this evening, sunshine tomorrow with a high of 95 degrees.
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3: All right, y'all, Ricky Smiley Morning Show, 26 minutes after the hour. Listen, man, we got to talk about a couple of crazy stories. Did y'all hear about the man that went viral, still going viral, for pretending to be an NFL player so he can meet women online and scam them?
7: Yeah, man, child. I saw this all over my social media over the weekend, and I couldn't believe it. So, allegedly, a 35-year-old man named Dejon Love was telling women that he played for the San Francisco 49ers. He then built romantic relationships with them, convinced them that he wanted to build the future with them, and then he introduced them to a fake investment opportunity. Now, authorities say he and an accomplice targeted at least 26 women in four different states. Wow. And allegedly scammed them out of over $1.3 million. He and his partner are now facing federal wire fraud charges. Crazy.
2: That is crazy, Brad. But listen to this. Videos of him working out actually went viral, like you said. He was also seen carrying around his helmet, y'all, everywhere, and taking pictures with, air quotes, fans. But he's not the only person who's been faking their identity. Influencer and former Temptation Island cast member Angel Victoria Murdoch is also going viral for allegedly spending years pretending to be a student at Duke University's physician assistant program. Now, she was posting videos online showing her supposed life as a PA student, studying, wearing scrubs, going to class, everything. Like, she went above and beyond. She even posted what appeared to be graduation pictures.
7: Wow.
2: But actual Duke PA students started noticing that some of those details just were not adding up, and they had never actually seen her in person before, and Duke finally confirmed that she was never enrolled in the program.
3: So we want to know y'all's thoughts on this. Have you ever pretended to be someone else online, or have you ever been catfished by anybody on the internet? Hit us up at 866-9-RICKEY, 866-9-RICKEY. Don't get me started on all that.
8: I'm going to go ahead and go ahead, Rick. You want to tell your story about being catfished, dog?
3: That's all over the country. Women are showing up to my shows saying that they've talked to me online, and I'm saying right here on the radio today, the AI be making fake videos. You have not talked to me. I have never asked anybody to send me or cash out me money. And some people, women know the truth, but they don't want to believe the truth because they've been talking to the fake Ricky Smiley so long, they just don't accept it. Even when they meet me face to face and I tell them, and the minute they walk up to me scrolling through a phone to show me some text message, I say, I done already said this on the radio. What do you want me to do?
7: And you tell them to call you right there, call your phone.
3: I said, okay. Yeah, she said, yeah, he online right now. I said, call him. And then the fake Ricky Smiley answered the phone. Now, you standing right in front of me. And then they still circle back. And they're like, good morning. In the inbox, when they find out the real page, good morning. Because they, in their mind, they think that we have some kind of love connection. Because they have spent money and hours. One lady showed up on the cruise. They had to take her away. Because she said, Ricky said that I'm standing in the room with him. She had her bags packed and had drove 6 hours.
2: Oh, my gosh.
3: And all the stuff. She had her little church clothes on, her black stockings and white shoes. And she was ready. She was ready to go on the cruise.
8: What if she looked like Angela Bassett?
2: Oh.
3: Now, that's different.
8: Could have catfished herself right in that cabin.
3: Catfishing the right Pete, the right one.
7: It's your chips, baby.
3: Catfish the right one in Dilly. in there. In the real deal, baby. I got catfished on rock tea and hair crack really helped me out. I didn't know what catfish was because I didn't know that you could use somebody's profile picture, man. I have been to fly this girl up from Houston. I was working on 97.9 to Beat in Dallas. I was excited. Remember, I went and got my mustache, my beard trimmed
8: you
3: up.
8: Ready,
3: I was
2: clean. This really happened.
3: It really happened. It was at Valley View Mall, the 97.9 to Beat. Boy, I was smelling like Neiman Marcus.
8: Yes, sir.
3: like when you first walk in Neiman Marcus, I was smelling like that.
8: He talked about it the whole morning. I'm getting ready for this one.
3: I was so happy.
8: And then what happened?
3: And Haircrack said, "Let me see your phone." And I said, "Look how fine she is." I gave him a haircut. He said, man, you dumb ass. That's Nicki Minaj.
2: Oh, my gosh.
3: Then he did haircut. Send me your real picture. I didn't have a real picture. I said, that is a picture. He said, no, your son. Then that girl sent a damn picture. I thought about that character, Precious. Oh. I'd be doing on that comedy special, man. Hell no, I got catfish. I was so ready.
8: Got him.
3: And went down there. Went to Lovefield Airport and paid the ticket cash on Southwest. Quick flight from Houston.
2: Wow.
3: I canceled. I went and got my money back.
2: Okay, but did you ever see what she really looks like?
3: Yeah, she sent the real picture.
2: Oh.
8: Boogaloo.
3: Precious.
2: For real?
3: I said, hang on, baby.
2: Boogaloo. Oh,
3: hey, Rock. Yeah, Rock. Yeah. Hang on, baby.
2: Oh, wow.
3: Hey, Grant, said, what you gonna do? I said, hang on, baby.
2: Oh, no.
7: Yeah, dog.
2: That's crazy.
8: Booger Wolf.
3: Hey, man. Yeah, man. Oh, one time me and Rock, we weren't even capping. We were backstage. The chick was so fine. Remember we was in Houston Rock?
8: Oh, we wanted the big head.
3: That chick was so fine backstage, man. And after the show, they cut the lights on.
8: Had that big old head, boy. That forehead. That was a fine head.
3: Rock said, come on, Rick, let go, man. You better do this. I said, you're absolutely right. I said, I'll be right back. I said, I'll be right back. We went down the back steps where the service elevator where they upload the furniture we get on the regular
8: elevator. The loading dock. The loading dock.
3: All right, let's go to the finals. 866 Maverick. 866.
7: Well, that woman here was large. She made headlines.
3: But I don't know how the lights made her hair regular size, and then they turned the lights on. What happened?
8: Yeah.
3: What kind of lighting was that? 866-9-R-I-C-K-E. Go to the phone. Good morning.
9: Yes, I have. I'm calling from Charlotte, North Carolina, and someone pretended to be Ricky Smiley and catfished me on TikTok. But I didn't fall for it because the account had like 25 followers and the person couldn't spell and all that. And I kept saying, there's no way you're Ricky Smiley. And they finally left me alone, but they were trying it.
10: You know what? I had somebody that tried to catfish me. I'm calling from Orlando. They tried to pretend like they were Ricky Smiley and told me that his grandson, Grayson, needed a $100 Apple gift card for his Apple iPad. And I started laughing. So they tried to video call me with the AI video of Ricky smiling, trying to say hi. I was like, come on, dude, get real. Click.
11: Oh, yeah. My name is Stefan from Winston-Salem, North Carolina. But look, I pretended to be Ricky Smiley. You know what I'm saying? But look, now they call me Richard Smile.
12: No, I'm from Montreal. I'm from Birmingham, Alabama. And no, I've never pretended to be someone else, but I remember back, I was in the 9th or 10th grade, it was this guy. His name was Sean. He had all of us school. He dated the baddest girls in high school, and we never knew who he was. It's so crazy. Like, the cheerleaders, the dance girls, they would pass him around. I end up befriending him, and we would be on the phone for hours and days at a time. And how I found out he was real, he called me and told me he got stabbed like 20 times and he was in the hospital. So I go to UAB and I sit there and I'm asking, I'm like, it's his birthday. This is the name he told me and all. And it was like, no, we don't have nobody. We don't have any stab victims.
3: What? Hey. Are you serious? Oh, God. Oh, God, Lord.
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22: 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In Columbus traffic on 70 downtown split westbound at the off-ramp that connects to northbound 315. That is closed. We had an accident and now it's under repair. On 315 southbound between 270, the north outer belt, and 161, there is an accident blocking the left lane. Elsewhere, we're seeing delays now on I-70 east side. Westbound for traffic traveling between 256 and 270, it's slow. Westbound is also slow between James Road and 71 in the east split.
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22: 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The weather, hot and humid with partial sunshine, a high of 93 degrees.
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0: going on tour together, and we got your chance to win some cash money and a flyaway to see the concert live in Florida.
1: So check this out. We're going to play a snippet of either a Cash Money or a No Limit record song. 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A flyaway to Sunrise, Florida to see the tour live, airfare, hotel, and $1,000.
0: All right, so let's see who can get today's lyrics. Because on the morning show, who is this?
2: Lisa.
0: Oh, you said Felicia?
2: From Monroe. Lisa okay. from Monroe, Louisiana.
0: Lisa from Monroe. Hey, how you doing?
2: I'm good. How are you?
0: All right, we excited. You should know this right here.

0: because this your state right here. But these folks from your town, your state. All right, so we about to play Finish the Lyric. Are you ready?
1: Yes.
0: All right, here's the song of the day.
2: Can I play it wrong? Why? Never sleep with a keep it real with my never weak for never weak.
3: Nah, bling bling. Every time I come around, you see me bling bling.
1: Taking ring about the hundred. Taking ring right off book sippy bling bling.
0: Hey, that's it. That's it.
4: You got it, Lisa.
0: That's it.
4: Congratulations, Lisa. 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
6: 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You can't get away from him. 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Now he's sponsoring stuff. You seen it coming down the timeline. Can't get away from him. We get it. Then the guy on the radio. 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It drives me crazy. 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Then my dog. 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
7: All right, Rick Carter Morning Show. It is time to expand your vocabulary with the Word of the Week. And Gary, do not embarrass us. Please don't do it, man. Let's have a good Monday. And then we just want to know, what word will you be expanding our vocabulary with this week?
8: Well, Ricky, this week's word, oh, my God. Well, y'all going to be expanding. I'm going to be expanding too, child. But it's a fabulous word. And this week's word is nihilistic. You was close.
7: That's good, though. You're getting better and better as the weeks go by.
8: They don't have no A's, no E's, no nothing in this word.
7: Nia? You got some eyes of vowel.
9: Yeah.
7: Yeah, eyes different vowel.
9: Yeah, try a different pronunciation of the vowel sound.
8: Nihilistic.
9: You getting close?
7: Ain't no ooh. It ain't no O's.
8: It's U-H is ooh, huh? Nihilistic.
7: All the only vowels you have in that word is N-I-H-I-L-I-S-T-I-C. You only have the only vowel. Is I.
8: A-I-D-I-O-U. Yeah.
7: So yeah. But the vowels not the same.
8: Well, ain't got no vowels, no number one.
9: But you actually pronounced it correctly the last time you said it.
8: Really? Nihilistic?
10: Wow.
9: Stop putting the ooh in there.
8: Not a-listic?
10: There you go.
7: There you go.
8: Nihilistic.
9: Yeah.
7: There you go.
9: That's the word.
7: There you go. And it's a noun.
8: Oh, sure. It's a person, place, or a thing.
7: Yep.
10: Okay.
7: Hit it, Alfred. Oh, I took a train,
10: Came to another train. Firing the bird that I saw really great.
9: It was a definition.
7: Saw some man that took a train. I wish I was back
10: home again. I took a train to another state. Do not get us started. Oh, God.
8: The definition is rejecting all moral religious principles in the belief that life is essentially meaningless.
7: What? Say that again?
8: Yeah. Rejecting all moral religious principles in the belief that life is essentially meaningless. What that
7: means? Okay.
10: You just said what?
8: Mental health professionals have concluded that my perpetual state of singleness may reflect a possible nihilistic belief that no man, woman, space, alien, animal, or insect could ever want me enough to deal with my documented insanity.
11: Wow. No man, woman, or space alien.
7: Not a bug.
9: Where did that come from? That was just me.
7: That's a bug. A bug. Don't
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26: All right, 27 minutes after the hour, y'all got your front page right here. What up, Alfredas?
37: What up, Ricky? It's Tuesday, September 1st. Here's what's going on in the news. You might be losing your job or struggling to afford gas, groceries, and insurance, but hey, at least we're getting a shiny new ballroom to match all that tacky gold plastered across the White House. The Supreme Court ruled 5-4 yesterday to let Trump keep building his White House ballroom. Basically, guaranteeing it'll be finished before his term ends and before the legal challenges are settled. Meanwhile, Trump says communities that don't want AI data centers could end up backwards and poor. That's a quote. He told them to let data rain, promising jobs and lower taxes. But most Americans are not here for it. 7 in 10 voters do not want one built near them, including most Republicans. Elsewhere, a little late for this realization, but Congressman Jim Clyburn says supporting Clarence Thomas for the Supreme Court was one of the biggest mistakes of his career. Clyburn testified on Thomas's behalf during his controversial 1991 confirmation, but now he says he didn't anticipate how conservative Thomas would become. Critics sometimes refer to Thomas as a real-life Uncle Tom, and here's why. Thomas has repeatedly opposed the same race-conscious protections that helped to open doors for him. He voted to gut the Voting Rights Act, end affirmative action, and block an additional black congressional district in Alabama. That's not all. He was the sole dissenter when prosecutors removed every black potential juror from a trial. Thomas also overturned a $14 million judgment for an innocent black man who spent 18 years imprisoned and argued that guards beating a restrained prisoner wasn't necessarily cruel and unusual without significant injuries. The irony, Ricky, Thomas went to Yale at a time when it was actively recruiting minority students, a.k.a. affirmative action. Then he turned around and helped eliminate similar opportunities for those coming behind him. Uncle Tom, indeed.
26: Well, you laid one out on that one.
37: And real quick, starting today, New York cosmetology schools and licensing exams must include training on curly, coily, and textured hair. The goal is to give black customers more options and make textured hair care a basic skill, not a specialty. I selfishly need the rest of the country to copy and paste that. For info on these stories and more, go to RickySmileyMorningShow.com. 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
0: Rock T, the sports genius, is in the building.
1: I got some good news for everybody. After being fired by ESPN a few weeks ago, former NFL player Ryan Clark and the Pivot Podcast with Fred Taylor and Channing Crowder just signed a multi-year deal with Netflix. New episodes launching every Tuesday and Friday. So they just cut the check and they getting the bag from Netflix, man. Big up to the Pivot and Ryan Clark out there. Michael Jordan has opened a fourth medical center. This one in Wilmington, North Carolina, he donated $10 million of his own money, targeting areas where residents face major barriers to health care, access, and transportation. And here's what he had to say about it.
3: When the families are not able to support, we're there to support. It doesn't have any money, doesn't matter. We're going to do whatever we can to support you. No matter how you see Michael Jordan, this is where I started. This is where I'm always going to be a part of.
1: Come on, man. It doesn't matter if you ain't got no money. Come on to the clinic. We're going to get you taken care of. It is what it is. Big up to MJ. TCU football wide receiver Dozie Azukanma was hospitalized for 3 days because of a brain bleed and a concussion and other injuries that had nothing to do with being hit on having contact on the football field. This was allegedly being assaulted in the locker room by a teammate, Jacob Fields. Man. So... Jacob Fields was arrested. The backstory is this. These two players was competing at practice, going hard at each other, as we do when we playing sports, and then practice is over, right? And one player did better than the other player.
26: Uh-huh.
1: And the player that didn't do as good got mad and punched him, hit him in the head, kicked him in the head. He knocked him unconscious.
26: This generation,
1: they don't
26: know how to control their emotion.
1: Come on,
26: the emotion.
1: Man.
26: A lot of them growing up around with no man around and don't know how to control their emotions and go out and compete and get better. You beat them by getting better. Go to the locker room. Let the dude go play PlayStation. When you get in the locker room or get in the gym. And get on the field and get better. Beat him on the field. That's what you do. You don't do no go in there and sucker punch nobody. That's unheard of.
1: Come on, man.
26: And then you got players out there not shaking hands before the game when the referee bring the captains to the middle of the field. Then in Little League football, they're coming on stage to songs with a lot of cussing in it. Little League football players are getting a touchdown. They hunching the ground. It has just become so... Things that they are doing in sports are so embarrassing and inappropriate and ghetto. I said it on care if you get mad. A lot of coaches, man, they have a good heart and a right heart trying to do things to help the little young men, but you're not being a good example because if you're going to coach young people, you need to let the hood element of sports go. There's no place in sports, Little League football, basketball, baseball, none of that stuff for some of the stuff that we grew up, that's the whole purpose, trying to get them away from that. Don't bring that element of into sports and got them hunching. What is he hunching? What does he know about that? He's 8 years old. Why is he hunching? When is he hunching? What is he doing when you get a touchdown? All of that kind of stuff coming on stage. And I'm going to tell you, my grandson and them come on the field, and they got cussing and playing stuff that they shouldn't be playing for them to come on the field too. And I hear some cuss words. I'm pulling him. Because I don't want them around that.
37: Right.
26: You know what I'm saying? That's a whole purpose. If it was not for Little League football and Little League baseball, I would not be where I am. But we didn't have that stuff. And leave that hood stuff. You go be hood when you leave them kids. Be appropriate around them kids and have the kids doing appropriate stuff. And I'm just saying, I'm not dogging out the coaches. But there's a guy that I follow on Facebook that be making videos and showing videos of this stuff. And then I don't want to go. We can do a whole segment on that. I'm sorry. Time for the hot spot.
4: The hot spot.
5: Drop it like it's hot. Drop it like it's hot.
10: So hot
5: and
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13: You can catch me at the hot spot.
14: It's the BRAT.
4: I apologize, Brad. I just don't want them to ruin sports. That's all.
8: I understand. Yeah. I understand your love for it. I really do. Appreciate that. Good morning, everybody. I'm your girl, Brad Tatat, and this is The Hot Spot, where we bring you music, movies, and more. So let's get on off into it. Well, y'all, Lionel Richie has been hospitalized in the ICU in St. Louis after performing over the past weekend. He checked himself in to get some tests run. Reportedly, he was just being cautious, and the doctors is looking into the possibility of him just being dehydrated. Now, according to sources, he's said to be stable, doing fine, and on the mend, and he's also hoping to be discharged today. Fans at the concert say Lionel appeared to be struggling a bit toward the end of the show, asking his team to bring him a chair so he could sit down while performing his final song all night long. Now, if you remember, Lionel Richie, who's 77 years old, was also rushed to the hospital back in June after getting ill on stage during a concert in St. Paul, Minnesota. Back then, he told the crowd he felt a little dizzy and strange and cut the show before paramedics met him backstage and they took him to the hospital by ambulance. So his next scheduled performance is set for September 26th in San Francisco. So we sending prayers up to the legendary Lionel Richie.
4: Bubble wrap him and Gladys Knight. Bubble wrap them together. Jesus.
8: Yes, yes.
4: Jesus,
8: Lord.
4: Right now we need Lionel Richie. Not no 2026. Get your hands off of Gladys Knight and Lionel Richie. 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If in 2026, please don't touch. It's been enough.
37: Right.
4: It's been enough.
8: Right. It's been enough.
4: Don't bother Gladys Knight and you know, took one of the twins from the Whispers. We need Gladys Knight and Lionel Richie bubble wrapping together, Brett. I'm sorry. I got emotional.
8: That's all right. That's all right.
4: Easy like a Sunday morning. Midnight train is your...
8: Come on,
4: Brett,
8: now.
4: What? 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
8: Hello?
4: Lord, guide them. Guide us. Keep us.
8: Now. Keep Jesus. Us, Lord. Keep us right dancing now. On the ceiling, Lord.
4: Oh,
8: amen.
4: Lionel Richie. You can't let nothing happen to Lionel Richie dancing on the ceiling.
8: Not at all,
4: huh?
8: Lord.
4: All night now. Long, Tuskegee's own Alpha Phi Alpha Fraternity Incorporated.
8: What you say?
4: Lionel Richie, Lord, woo! Please.
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4: 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We're not just witnessing love. We are celebrating it. There's going to be a beautiful vow renewal ceremony at sea hosted by Erica Campbell and her husband, Warren Campbell, all while being serenaded by Tony Terry. 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
15: Yeah. You know what? I like the players. No diggity, no doubt. 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Play on, play it. Yo, Street drops the verse.

0: 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No diggity,
1: no doubt. We are the soundtrack to your workday, Black Street, right there. No diggity with you on this Tuesday. Yeah, it's going to be a great one. Appreciate you so much for listening. I'm Robin Simone. Got more favorites on the way from Jodeci. Got the Fugees coming. SWV, Chris Brown. Yeah, it's all next. Right after Tony.

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0: Now, you know his former housekeeper was recently awarded nearly $13 million for his dog attacking her. And the judge said that she could collect from his royalties and also earnings from his tour. Now, she wants Chris to appear in court to go over all of his financial assets. But Chris is like, look, I'm on tour. On top of that, you know he wants a new trial. Yeah, I don't know if he's going to get it or not. You can check out the latest, mycolumbusmagic.com. Boy, I tell you, it's been a crazy 24 hours. Never could I imagine somebody convicted in the death of Tupac Shakur, boy. But does it hit different knowing that he wasn't the actual trigger man? Yeah, we got lots to chat about today. It's going to be a good Tuesday. Yeah, definitely hold tight for that. Plus, coming up, I'm not sure if you're looking for a career. Maybe you're looking for a job. Either way, I got to tell you where you need to be. Yeah, we'll talk about it. Coming up right after some great music. Neo's on the way. Sade, one of your favorites. Got some D'Angelo. And the latest from Lucky Day is next.
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2: This is The Daily Play with Joy Taylor. Most NFL teams carry two or three quarterbacks on their active roster, but the Steelers will start the season with four signal callers on the active roster. Unlike virtually every other offensive position besides center, only one quarterback plays at a time, as we know, and 7.5% of the Pittsburgh Steelers roster is quarterbacks. Behind Rodgers on the depth chart are Mason Rudolph, Will Howard, and Drew Allard. All three are Steelers draft picks, and I don't think the team wants any of them to see the field, so maybe there's some sort of plan in place to load manage Rodgers' season, but you can't guarantee games off like you can afford to in the NBA. So I'm pretty skeptical about this plan for the season, but we will see how it all comes together, and maybe it's one last magical run for Coach Mike McCarthy and his old Super Bowl winning quarterback Aaron Rodgers. 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

And a lucky day. You know, he's got a new album dropping this fall. That's his latest right there, Nowhere Fast, right here on Magic 95.5. I'm excited about your next career move. All compliments of the Franklin County Board of Commissioners as they present their HBCU Family Alumni Job and Career Fair. Make sure you save the date, Friday, September 11th. It's happening over at Co-Ed, 1890 East Main Street, right here in Columbus, near the intersections of East Main Street and South Nelson. I'm stepping out of the studio. Yeah, I'll be there live from 10 a.m. until 3 p.m. Again, Friday, September 11th. A lot of employers will be there, so get your fit together, get your resume, a free headshot.

0: 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It's going to be a great time. And if you are an employer that may have missed this memo and you still want to be a part of this, you can. All of the details are on our website right now. Head over there at mycolumbusmagic.com. Hold tight. I got some great music coming. SZA is going to kick it off. Got some BBD, The System. And her birthday is Friday. Yeah, Miss Beyonce. I got Morning Dew next.
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1: 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We are celebrating it. 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Hughley. 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

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She's going to be in town this weekend for the Seabus Soul Fest. Yeah, Bicentennial Park. She'll be there on Saturday, and it's free. Layla Hathaway. Yeah, warming you up. I got Angel coming. Brandy's on the way. Beyonce. Right after the System on Magic.

0: Somewhere between that last song and this one,
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0: is with 27 tracks, including that one right there, Morning Dew. I think I'm going to get it on vinyl this time. I got me a new record player. Things just sound so nice on vinyl. Got a couple things to chat about coming up, including Dwayne Keefe D. Davis found guilty first-degree murder for his role in the death of Tupac Shakur back in 1996. What's next? The sentencing. Yeah, we'll chat about that. He was named the greatest music icon of all time. I was shocked at first, but I'm not now. I'll explain why. And it's not Michael Jackson. You know, I was avoiding talking about this because I felt like they should have talked about this 2 weeks after she died, not 25 years. Aaliyah's family and the blame game. Yeah, we got a couple things to chat about. What's trending in the 1 o'clock hour? You don't want to miss out on that. Don't give yesterday today. I got your midday motivation on the way. A little something for you to nest on right after Soul for Real. Got some Kelly Rowland, Arrested Development, and T.I. next.
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1: One Voyage 2026 is more than just a cruise. 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And listen, this is the part I love. We're not just witnessing love. We are celebrating it. There's going to be a beautiful vow renewal ceremony at sea hosted by Erica Campbell and her husband, Warren Campbell, all while being serenaded by Tony Terry. 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Hughley. 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

0: Feels like a girl trip. You know, October is going to be here before you know it, and T.I. is going to be on the One Voyage Cruise. Friend, you can book now. We got all of the details. 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We will get you connected. 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
1: These are words to nest on. Real motivation for real life. Something honest. Something grounding. Something to carry with you today. Let's talk.
0: You know, don't let what happened yesterday decide what kind of a day you're going to have today. You know, maybe it didn't work out. You know, stuff happens. Maybe you didn't get the answer you wanted. Maybe yesterday just wasn't a good day. But don't drag all of that into a brand new morning or soon to be afternoon. Today hasn't done anything to you yet. Give it a chance just to be good. Give yourself a chance to feel different, think different, and experience something different. Yesterday already had its turn, so don't let it have today too. Just a little something for you to nest on, friend. Hold tight. Something to uplift your spirits a little bit on this Tuesday. DJ Domi Styles. 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
3: Local View, I'm Matt Barnes with an NBC4 update on Urban One. A heat advisory will take effect this afternoon as temperatures are expected to reach above 90 with a heat index above 100 in central Ohio. Because of this, COTA is waiving fares for all riders both today and tomorrow, and this will apply to all bus routes. The city of Gahanna is looking into a recent string of Flock cameras being vandalized. Officials confirmed 4 instances in recent weeks of the license plate readers being damaged. The damage done is considered a felony and is estimated to cost more than $1,000 to repair. A popular Central Ohio brewery has suddenly closed. Noctera Brewing says its location at Scioto Audubon Metro Park and the Noctera in Powell are closed until further notice. Part of their statement reads, "It is with heavy hearts that we must temporarily pause operations as we restructure." And Ohio State football head coach Ryan Day is holding his weekly press conference today. Ahead of the team's season opener against Ball State on Saturday, he will speak starting around noon. Join us at 4, 5, and 6 tonight to follow these stories and your most accurate forecasts.
4: One Voyage 2026 is more than just a cruise. It's a space for joy, for laughter, for connection, and even love being renewed at sea. Imagine 6 nights aboard the beautiful Virgin Voyages Resilient Lady, surrounded by music from T.I., Rick Ross, Keith Sweat, Eric Benet, Jay Brown, Q Parker from 112, and so many more. And listen, this is the part I love. We're not just witnessing love.

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0: Plus, of course, we're going to laugh with our very own Ricky Smiley and D.L. 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
0: 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This is where purpose meets paradise.
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0: Styles right there on this Tuesday with the Midday Mix Party. And it's September 1st. Can you believe it? Yeah, we got a new month. I don't even want to say it. I just want to soak up this sun today. I don't even want to think about what's ahead. We are Magic 95.5. Columbus is best. R&B and home. The Ricky Smiley Morning Show. Hey, shouts out to our family, Soul to Go. Think live music every Friday, Sunday afternoon, and Sunday evening. And if you are a karaoke lover, think karaoke every Saturday. Yeah, check out their locations too. Downtown, East Lynn, Essex Ave, and now in Gahanna, 134 North Hamilton Road. And think Labor Day this weekend. You may have family coming in from out of town. You may not feel like cooking. Let them do the heavy lifting. 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Hold tight. Some more great music to get you through. Genuine. Bruno Mars is on the way. And, of course, The One Voyage. We're sailing out this October, and he is going to be inside of that R&B lounge. Dave Hollister, his latest Voodoo Magic, is next.
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13: 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Now he's on TV. 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I've seen a commercial on my TV. 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You can't get away from him. 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Now he's sponsoring stuff. You seen it coming down the timeline. Can't get away from him. We get it. Then the guy on the radio, I really hate him. 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It drives me crazy. I be driving, I be trying to snatch the radio out the car when he come on. 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Then my kids, he got my kids in it. My kids walking around talking about they gonna bite me. Then my dog, looking at him funny like, I'm ready to get rid of you too. 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

0: Dave Hollister right there, that Voodoo Magic, who is going to be on the One Voyage cruise performing inside of the Love and R&B Lounge. 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Hold tight. Got some great music. Speaking of the One Voyage, Tone Stith is going to be on it. I got Fly coming up. Got some Brian McKnight on the way. Got Chris Brown and Leon Thomas. Fallen is going to kick it off next.
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2: Hey, what up, y'all? 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And I mean, this is not just a cruise. This is a movement. Come party with your favorite morning show. We all gonna be there, broadcasting live. Also,

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4: I fell in love with her by accident. And it was a feeling I never knew could exist, and it got taken from me.
5: You know, I wonder if things would have been different for Damon Dash if Aaliyah had survived. You know, this past Friday, of course, marked the 25th anniversary of her death. Now, Dame recently did an interview with Us Weekly, sharing that Aaliyah texted him right before the flight saying that she didn't like the plane, and he immediately responded, telling her not to get on it. Now, we know what happened after that. Now, speaking of Aaliyah, there's some tension brewing in her family. Her uncle and former Blackground record executive Barry Hankerson is now accusing his own son, Jomo, basically accusing him of being responsible for the plane being overloaded. Yeah, the travel arrangements, he didn't handle them properly, ultimately leading to Aaliyah and her team boarding the overloaded plane, which crashed shortly after takeoff. Now, the allegation is a part of a separate legal battle between the two over music rights and money.
6: Time can never mend.
5: Don't act like you ain't love you some George Michael. I can't believe this coming December will mark 10 years since we lost him. The past 5 years, he came in at number one, Careless Whisper, taking the number one spot, naming him the greatest music icon of all time. Yeah, now before you say anything, this is according to Smooth Radio's all-time top 500 songs countdown. Now, no worries, Michael Jackson, he's on the list. Whitney's on the list as well. Mike had a couple songs, including Man in the Mirror, Human Nature, Billie Jean. Whitney had like 12 songs on the list as well, including I Will Always Love You, coming in at number 19.
7: We, the jury in the above-entitled case, find the defendant, Dwayne Keith Davis, as follows. Count one, murder with use of a deadly weapon. Guilty of first-degree murder with use of a deadly weapon, dated this 31st day of August 2026.
5: Well, nearly 30 years after Tupac was murdered, finally a conviction in the case. A jury found Dwayne Keefe D. Davis found guilty of first-degree murder for his role in the 1996 drive-by shooting. Now, prosecutors say it was a retaliation after Tupac and his entourage beat Keefe D. Davis's nephew, Orlando Anderson, following the Mike Tyson fight. Now, Keefe wasn't accused of pulling the trigger, but prosecutors say he provided the gun that helped set the attack in motion. Now, his own interviews, memoirs, and previous statements became a major part of the case against him. The jury deliberated less than 3 hours, and he plans to appeal. He's also scheduled to be sentenced on October 13th, and he could face life in prison. Remember, keep your head to the sky. I'm Robin Simone, and this is What's Trending.
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11: 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Fall equinox.
12: Well, it's the meteorological fall.
11: That's meteorological, that ain't the one.
10: 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Thank you, Junius, and I was right. It's the elite. You ain't the only one went to college.
11: Yeah, well,
10: Junius went too.
11: Fall, it starts on September 22nd, but okay.
10: 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Hey, can you hear me, Skip? 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How about that?
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20: 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I seen a commercial on my TV. 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Now he's sponsoring stuff. 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Can't get away from him. We get it. Then the guy on the radio. 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It drives me crazy. 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I be trying to snatch the radio out the car when he come on. 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Then my kids. 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My kids walking around talking about they gonna bite me. Then my dog looking at him funny like, I'm ready to get rid of you too. 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

0: Tim's right there. That's her latest. What you need right here on Magic 95.5, Columbus's best R&B and home at the Ricky Smiley Morning Show. I meant to talk about this yesterday. I know you hip to that story, the fake NFL scam. 26 women took for $1.3 million by two dudes that claimed they played for the 49ers. I know you heard about that. Boy, they had pictures and everything. I'm like, how? They supposed to be paying you some money. And I'm like, that's crazy. Plus, the verdict is still out. The story on Lindsay Clancy, that's the woman that killed her three young kids back in 2023. Her attorney said that she suffered from postpartum psychosis and that she had lost touch with reality. Prosecutors are arguing that she knew exactly what she was doing. Now, this makes me think about the story back in 2001. Andrea Yates, I know you remember her, where she killed all five of her kids, one by one, in the bathtub. Stay connected. We got a lot of great stories on our website, too, mycolumbusmagic.com. Coming up, some more great music to get you through your day. Alicia Keys, got Silk, LaVert, Rihanna's coming up. Got the latest from Century. Their latest, Don't Mind, is next.
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Silk right there with Freak Me. 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We got you covered. 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Plus, your next career starts Friday, September 11th. I'll tell you where you need to be. Yeah, come dress with resume in hand. We'll talk all about it right after Rihanna, Jay-Z, Beyonce, Century. Up next, right after LeVert.

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0: 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Yeah, it's happening Friday, September 11th over at Co-Ed, 1890 East Main Street, right here in Columbus. It's right near the intersection of East Main Street and South Nelson. I'm excited because I get to do my show live that day from 10 a.m. until 3 p.m. A lot of great employers will be there. 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Coming up, them Ghost Town DJs, see one of your favorites from Bobby Brown, got some Faith Evans, and Kehlani's Folded next.
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0: Janelle and DJ Kid Capri. They're going to be on the One Voyage. Yeah, and you can too, as this is world-class entertainment aboard the One Voyage. 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Can't believe tomorrow's Wednesday. Yeah, hump day, or should I say Wellness Wednesday, as we're talking about a bunch of things, as September is Prostate Cancer Awareness Month, and there has been a rise in prostate cancer diagnosis. So we got nurse practitioner Yolanda Crawford stepping in tomorrow. Be a part of that conversation. Yeah, tomorrow, 10 a.m. Let's connect as we're getting through the workday together. Until we connect again, friend, just know that with him, through him, all things are possible. You're in great hands. Your boy DL, he's next.
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2: Local for you, I'm Jared Smalley with an NBC4 News update on Urban One. Happening today, a 19-year-old murder suspect will face a judge for the first time. Daniel Sellers was arrested Monday in connection to a shooting that happened more than a month ago. He's accused of killing 20-year-old Malik Vinson in the early hours of July 23rd on Hamilton Avenue. The city of Gahanna is looking into a recent string of Flock cameras being vandalized, officials confirming 4 instances in recent weeks. Police have not identified a suspect. The damage done is considered a felony and is estimated to cost more than $1,000 to repair each camera. And this afternoon, Ohio State head coach Ryan Day giving his first game week news conference of the season. The Buckeyes open their new campaign Saturday at home against Ball State with a 12:30 kickoff. Join us tonight, 4, 5, and 6 for those stories and your most accurate forecast. Local for you, I'm Jared Smalley, NBC4.
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0: DL.
1: What did you set this on, hell? You gotta make her say my name one time here.
0: My name is DL.
2: Ladies and gentlemen, put your hands together for DL Hughley.
1: Happy birthday to Zendaya. You know you're bad when you only use your first name. Happy birthday to Dr. Phil McGraw. His son, Quick Draw, was my favorite. happy birthday to Gloria Estefan. Happy birthday to Barry Gibb. Happy birthday to Lily Tomlin. She was hilarious. Happy birthday to Padma Lakshma on Top Chef. She was also married to Salman Rushdie, right?
3: Yep.
1: A real pretty girl. She's married to Salman Rushdie.
3: Yep.
1: Happy birthday to Claudette Rogers Robinson of the Miracles, Temptations. That song, My Girl, was written about her. Happy birthday to Ricardo Chavera, Carlos Solis on Desperate Housewife. Happy birthday to Jason Taylor. Happy birthday to Tim Hardaway. He had a dangerous crossover, didn't he, Skip?
3: Oh, yes, sir.
1: Dangerous crossover. Happy birthday to Billy Blanks, Tybo. He used to have Akitas, too. He lived in my neighborhood. Yeah, a lot of Akitas. And happy birthday, posthumously, to Rocky Marciano. We got a great show lined up for you. Jazz is going to have What's Trending. I'm going to have a little note from the GED section on the D.L. Hughley Show.

0: can't hear go.
1: Jazz man.
2: What, man?
1: Tell these good people what's trending.
2: Well, Trump back at it again. You remember not that long ago, he went up against everyone from Disney or, you know, Jimmy Kimmel. And now he's going up against Kirsten Welker from NBC. Mm-hmm. Now, he got upset because of, you know, she claimed that he had a mixed record in picking GOP primary winners, even though, you know, we
3: know
2: that's true.
3: That's exactly what happened.
2: Even though we know that's true. But he got so irritated by the fact that she just simply said he had a mixed record that he decided he was going to have the FCC rebuke or punish her for that.
3: For
2: is that
3: what?
2: Not crazy?
3: For telling the truth. She was
2: for
3: actually
2: telling the truth.
3: Yeah, mixed really record. Though. He actually has a terrible record. They've been getting beat up pretty bad lately.
2: Yes. Mm-hmm. And my thing is, mixed record, that is what pissed you off? Oh. She said you have a mixed record and you got so irritated that you decided you were going to have the FCC punish her? Well, NBC is standing behind her like, mm-mm, yeah. We got her back.
4: Yeah, get on out of here, Grandpa.
2: Please get out of here. And speaking of getting out of here, listen. Gladys Knight has finally made the decision she's going to reduce her performances. After almost 75 years in the business, she deserves that. But here's the thing people have been talking about. If you've noticed, you know, when she performs, she's really not at her best. Now, I'm not saying that age has got the best of her. I can't tell you what's going on with her, whether it's dementia or just, I don't know. She's 82.
3: Man, none of us move as well as we did when
2: we
3: were young.
2: We don't move like we used to. However, a lot of people were saying that, you know, she turns her back to the crowd the whole time and she talks to her background singers. She, in the middle of a song, she'll just start reaching out to hug one of them and just almost like she doesn't really know where she is. And that's kind of been the clutter on social media about, you know, her performances and, you know, people just kind of saying, you know, the chatter is she should stop performing. But either someone in the family or someone, you know, kind of like a significant other, you know. Uh-huh. Gladys, if you got that 82 girl, go ahead. Mm-hmm. But is making her do this for money. So I don't know. But I'm glad to see that she's reducing the number of performances. She deserves that, and I want nothing but the best for her. So
4: I got a hug for her.
2: Yeah, she got one back at you. And that's what's trending.
1: Coming up, we got a little note from the GED section. That'll be up in approximately 15 minutes. It's the D.L. Hughley Show.
5: Listen, we appreciate you spending part of your day with us. That's real. And DL's got some thoughts on what's happening in the world today that you definitely need to hear. The DL Hughley Show continues right after this quick break.
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0: struck by another thing that the mayor of New York has done, Mondami. He has started a $1,000 fund for all the children in kindergarten and preschool, right, that they can start at college fund, giving every child that age $1,000. He's also opened a grocery store that was formerly a juvenile detention center. He has also sought and got tips and wages from big corporations that they owe people. He's lowered rent. He's tried to freeze rent. He has visited. He has swam with people. He's scraped up snow with people, giving them jobs. He's watched the World Cup from jail. He has welcomed the stranger, like he's making sure that ICE comports themselves professionally. He has made sure that people seem welcome there. He has made sure that all of the tenets of the Bible he has enacted. And I'm listening to this kid, El Sayed, out of Michigan, who's running for senator in Michigan. And he was on Fox News with Jesse Waters, and the things he was talking about in terms of reparations, in terms of the things he wanted to do. I will say this. Show me, and I said this before and a lot of people got irritated. Show me, the Muslims are putting Christians to shame. I'm not talking about as a religion in general. I'm talking about I have noticed that the Muslims in governance are far more concerned about the tenets of Christianity than the people who say they're Christians. Show me one Christian in governance that is leading, that is governing according to his faith. I ain't talking about the fire and brimstone part, the don'ts and the restrictions and what women shouldn't do and who shouldn't be gay. I'm not talking about that. I'm talking about the love and the other things, the looking out for the stranger, the making sure people are fed, the working with the poor, to doing all the things that Christ. Show me a Christian in governance or a Jew in governance or a Hindu in governance that is doing what these Muslims are doing. Show me one. I'm telling you, because these people apparently do not care what God they ascribe to. They don't care what book they read. It is all decency and humanity. And I tell you what, there used to be a time when people tried to, and I think even now all you can say, oh, they're Muslim and we should be afraid of them. And they are governing the way that their faith dictates they should. Show me a Christian doing the same thing. Show me one that is opening, that is having conversations about making life easier for their fellow man. Show me, because one of the tenets of any religion, and I don't ascribe to any. I'm just, I ain't got a dog in this race, but I can just say this: religion and your faith should not be about who you look up to, but it's also about who you look down, who you don't look down on. And he seems to be everything Christians say they are. Everything. And I said this before and I'll say it again. You show me one. Show me one. Anywhere in the country, from governor to mayor to city council, who is governing the way he says he lives. And I said it before and I'll say it again. These two Muslims are putting Christians in governance to shame. That's a little note from the GED section.
1: Coming up, we got Eric Benet, the star of one of the One Voyage star, Eric Benet. 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More of the show is coming up. It's the D.L. Hughley Show.

0: She's jazz. She's smart. It's the Jazzy Report on the D.L. 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
1: Drivers on Florida state roads will no longer be tracked by police and license plate cameras on the highways. The State Department of Transportation yanked all approvals for license plate readers on state-controlled land, citing a surge in camera use, privacy worries, and surveillance schemes.
2: Wow.
1: Mm-hmm. Wow. You know, Ron DeSantis did that.
2: Yeah.
1: He didn't yank them. He's the one who put them in place.
2: Yeah.
3: Yeah, it was several law enforcement that was using it for a personal
1: other
3: reasons.
1: Purposes. Yeah. Yes, indeed.
3: Track down
2: the who knew?
1: Well, a new study suggests that your brain may thank you for basically walking or running very slow. Researchers in Japan report that just 10 minutes of extremely slow running was enough to quickly lift your mood and sharpen your thinking. After the super slow run, but not after sitting, participants did better on cognitive tests.
2: A super slow run?
1: Super slow run. Almost
2: like
1: you're
2: walking.
1: We call
2: that walking, don't we? Ain't that walking? Yeah.
1: Well, they say it's barely faster than walking. So.
2: Oh, yeah. Well, okay.
3: That's how I run anyway.
2: Yeah. Barely faster than walking. Thank you for that. So, basketball season is close. Well, it's not even that close. About a month, 2 months away. NBA star Anthony Addison, he wanted to give up all his parental rights and pay off his financial responsibility.
4: Anthony Edwards.
2: Do you think that that would make him a deadbeat dad? 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
2: 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Hughley Show.
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0: One Voyage 2026 is more than just a cruise. 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And listen, this is the part I love. We're not just witnessing love. We are celebrating it. There's going to be a beautiful vow renewal ceremony at sea hosted by Erica Campbell and her husband, Warren Campbell, all while being serenaded by Tony Terry. Plus, of course, we're going to laugh with our very own Ricky Smiley and D.L. Hughley. 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
1: DL's here to make your Tuesday fly by. 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And we're back.

0: It is the D.L. Hughley Show. So Anthony Edwards, basketball star, he wanted to pay off his child support in one lump sum. Take a listen.
1: Okay, because what this is giving, if I'm just going to flat out say it, it's giving deadbeat dad. To give up your parental rights when this little girl isn't even 1 year old yet? What kind of message is that sending to that little girl? You realize she's going to deal with abandonment issues for the rest of her life? She's going to be like, wow, my dad didn't give a f*** and he just bounced.
0: And he wanted to give up all his parental rights. Does that make him a deadbeat dad? We're going to go to our social media platform. Junior, it's Hannah the King. What are they saying out there?
2: Well, Dave out of Raleigh said that just makes him paid in full.
0: Yeah, I think if you're thinking that, I think there's obviously more to being a parent than paying, right?
2: Yeah, but Dave don't.
0: I know dudes who are good parents and horrible providers. I know dudes who are both. I know dudes who are great providers, but horrible. So I think if he wants nothing to do with the child and he's getting rid of, you know, his contact with the child and paying for it, I think it might be best for the child that somebody like that ain't in his life.
2: Yeah, and at least it's covered. They got the money.
0: Yeah, if he gonna resent them that much, if you don't want nothing to do with them, you can't force somebody to do something like that.
3: Well, okay.
0: You can't force somebody to be a parent, but
3: this is the one situation where a woman has all the control. So, you know, obviously he didn't want to have a baby. All right. They did what they did. And then she said, okay, we're going to have a baby anyway. And he's like, I don't want to have a baby. Now, had it been switched around and a woman says, I don't want to have a baby, she can do certain things to not have a baby. And a man doesn't have a choice. So
0: if they switched around and she could have the baby, he couldn't. We're having a different conversation and working in the circus right now.
3: No, but I'm just saying, when you have a baby is all up to the woman, so he doesn't want to be a father.
4: But it's up
3: apparently
4: to you if you want to have sex or not. You can just say no. But you know, that is a, as someone who knows, the

0: consequences sometimes is having a situation where a baby comes into the picture and you weren't.
1: But at least the baby's covered. Goes. You know, there's so many daddies that show up and not paying their child support. So, hey, come on.
2: So this is going to be very interesting. I'm going to hear from Jasmine. I can hear the hums warming up now. So we're going to get to your calls and let us know what you think. Do you think that makes him a deadbeat dad? 877-242-2426. We're going to get to your calls directly. It's the D.L. 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
2: And if you're going to be in Orange County, California, I'm going to be in Irvine at the Irvine Improv one Friday, two Saturday. That's going to be happening. So, I will be remiss because I think that there's so many things going on, but let us keep in mind that there are still black people that are coming up hung with nobody being brought to answer. Mm-hmm. And there is a little boy who was killed by a police officer, allegedly racist police officer in Mississippi, who we have no answers other than, of course, Nolan Wells. So what I think they count on is us getting tired and moving on, and I don't think we can exhibit that. I don't think we can do that. So I just want to always make sure that we got that top of mind. We can walk and chew gum at the same time. So do you think that this is Anthony Edwards?
25: What this is giving, if I'm just going to flat out say it, it's giving deadbeat dad. To give up your parental rights when this little girl isn't even 1 year old yet? What kind of message is that sending to that little girl? You realize she's going to deal with abandonment issues for the rest of her life? She's going to be like, wow, my dad didn't give a f*** and he just bounced. Like, he literally just bounced. I wasn't good enough for even my own dad. Why am I going to be good enough for any other man in my life? And when anyone breaks up with her or tries to take a break, she's always going to have like a daddy issue now because of you.
2: I think that there is obviously a financial component, I think it's a very important component. I don't think it's the most important one, but it's a very important component to being a parent, financially being able to take care of them. But the other thing is wanting to, you know, parent them, And, I don't know that it makes him a deadbeat dad, but I think it makes him a version of one.
0: Yeah.
2: You know, you can't call him all the way a deadbeat dad.
0: And I understand the facts of it is that he never wanted a baby, didn't want to be a father, or whatever the case may be. But right. But I think coming with a little ass, sometimes you're going to get a little baby. It happens. And so I think
2: it happened to him quite a bit.
0: You have to make that decision. Like, you have to say, okay, you know, you got to take protective, literally and figuratively, measures to make sure that it doesn't happen. But once the baby comes here, it is your responsibility. Now, you could be a deadbeat dad if you want to. You don't have to show up. You don't have to be in the kid's life. You don't have to do any of that.
2: No.
0: You just pay your money if you want to. But I guarantee you that karma is going to come back and bite you.
2: I don't think that, karma works quite like that.
0: It does.
1: But I
2: tell you what, there's so many deadbeat dads walking around doing good. I don't know. I don't know if that's true.
3: There
2: but,
3: you go.
2: I think I don't know if karma's as specific as that, but I do think it's unfair. Well, first off, when you're a man of means and people know you have it, there's no way you're going to be out of the financial part of it. That's not going to happen.
3: Right.
2: There's no way to absolve yourself from that part of it. But what he doesn't want to do is keep going back and forth about it.
3: Yeah, paid in full.
2: You know. And sometimes he's doing that, maybe doing that because he don't want to go back and forth to court. He don't want to, do all of that. Yeah. So
3: he has my wife's mouth,
0: Yeah. That's probably what it is.
2: Yeah. Yeah. And I bet it is that. He don't want his, So do you think that he's a deadbeat dad or not? 877-242-2426. We'll get into your calls in a bit. Right now, it's the Sound of Blackness. It's the D.L. Hughley Show.
4: The Blackness.

0: That was the sound of blackness. Not what Skip was saying. That music right there was the sound of blackness. This is Anthony Edwards.
1: What this is giving, if I'm just going to flat out say it, it's giving deadbeat dad. To give up your parental rights when this little girl isn't even 1 year old yet? What kind of message is that sending to that little girl? You realize she's going to deal with abandonment issues for the rest of her life? She's going to be like, wow, my dad didn't give a f*** and he just bounced.
0: Do you think he's a deadbeat dad? We're going to get to your calls in a bit. Right now, here's Tim's. It's the D.L. Hughley Show.

0: That was Tim's What You Need. Obviously, Anthony Edwards has a spectacular game. His pullout game is weak, but his Junius, you're alluding to the fact that he paid in full, and that should be it. Is that what you're saying?
1: Well, I mean, for right now, at least that the financial part is already in the books. Mm-hmm. She won't have to hunt him down. There's going to be everything that kid's going to need until he's of age.
2: Here's the problem in this particular situation. I think he paid $1 million up front, like one time $1 million, you know, which averages out to $50,000 a year for 20 years, right? But I think she Birkin bagged it and Jimmy chewed it all up, and now she's trying to come back for some more. And he's like, hey,
1: get on.
2: I done paid, you know, so she didn't like put it in a trust fund or nothing like that. She went in, she's one of them bad bees.
0: The reason she had the baby.
3: Yeah,
2: she's one of them bad bees and went on to spin up all that change.
0: Yeah. Suggest you get to the NBA All-Star game again.
4: And as a player, I suggest you pick better choices. How about that?
0: Well,
4: it's bad all the way around.
1: Yeah, that changes.
0: Nobody's absolving him of it. But he paid his freight, and she blew it all. She blew it.
4: Yeah, she did. Spent the baby money.
0: She paid the freight. She paid, and maybe that's what he wanted to avoid anyway. Also, he gonna be making more money. Let's get all this done. $1 million, $1 million in one lump sum tax free is a ton of money.
3: Yes,
0: a ton of money. And if you, for example, if you put that in an interest bearing account, you would make $50,000 to $60,000 a year, or $5,000 a month. Yeah. A little over $4,500 a month just off the interest.
1: That's what she should have done.
0: That's what she, just off the interest.
4: That's exactly what she should have done.
0: But you know, the person that I feel the worst for is the kid.
1: Yep.
4: Yeah.
0: Because you can't live in a Birkin bag.
2: My old mother Hubba couldn't even live in a shoe. I'm just saying.
0: Wow. Well, come on now. So everybody got the thing they wanted. He got some, she got some bread. The baby's the only one that didn't get something they wanted.
1: Yep.
4: That's pretty sad.
0: Yeah, that's pretty sad. But according to his account, I'm sure it was a hell of a deal.
4: You don't want to be there.
1: Yeah.
4: That's sad.
0: I would think, you know, to me, the one who's suffering the most, like I said, is a child.
2: Definitely.
0: Because, you know, I could see buying a little something, but put some away for the boy.
2: Yeah.
0: Put some away.
1: Or as the mama called him, commodity.
0: Yeah.
2: Come here,
0: little come up.
4: Oh. Oh, wow.
2: I thought the penalty was for early withdrawal.
0: Hey, that's going to be great on your podcast, man. That's going to be a great joke on your podcast. All right, we got to be getting to your calls. We got more of your calls coming up. We got songs from the Isley Brothers. We got Uncle Charlie. And, of course, your calls are coming up directly. It's the D.L. Hughley Show.
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13: 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Downtown freeways crowded in all directions. I-70 East slowing down at James Road for a crash east of Bryce off to the right. If you just heard the words, you have cancer, you should know this. The James at Ohio State heard them too. With over 1,500 researchers relentlessly pursuing discoveries and sparking new hope, there's no better team in the nation. I'm Johnny Hill.
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0: That was Usher and LMA, Don't Waste My Time. The question we're asking Anthony Edwards, basketball star Anthony Edwards, has a baby, doesn't relinquishes all parental rights and makes a one lump sum payment. Does that make him a deadbeat dad? We're going right to the phones.
1: My response is no. His approach does not make him no more of a deadbeat dad than those parents that give their children up for adoption.
2: In the beginning, Anthony Edwards paid all his child support up for the 18 years. The fact was he didn't want to have the baby with the girl. He had chosen to pay for the abortion, but she chose not to. Then she went and spent up all the money that he gave her for the 18 years, and now she wanted more child support. So he wanted to sign up with parental rights because he didn't want to have anything to do with her in the beginning. So how does that make him a deadbeat dad when the mom just wants the money? She spent up the money on clothes and trying to start a business. She didn't use it for the child. So how can that make him a deadbeat dad instead of a gold-digging mom?
3: I say that if he would have covered up, he might have not had this issue. Cover up. It would have protected him from diseases and unwanted babies.
4: I'm saying it's like the gentleman said before. The lady has all the power. And if she decides to have a baby, he doesn't want to, and he pays all the child support up front, so he has nothing to do with the child, that doesn't make him a deadbeat dad. That makes him responsible. You know, he might want to have a relationship with her later, but right now, you know, he says they want a child. She says she's going to have it anyway. So what I heard, he paid all his child support up front, right? He took care of his financial responsibility. He doesn't want to be a father. That doesn't make him a deadbeat dad. Not to me.
5: I don't think it makes a deadbeat dad because he told her he did not want the child. And that's, I mean, it's obviously it's a chance she took. She was trying to force it. And apparently it was all about the money. So I don't think it makes him a deadbeat dad. They both just hopefully go on and they both live better lives separately.
6: Yeah, I don't think it makes him a deadbeat father. I think it's going to make him an absentee father. Deadbeat would mean he's not contributing anything to the kids' upbringing or anything like that. But I do have a theory. I think a lot of these guys out here acting on what they think other men think is cool and positive with the over-sexuality and over, you know, just bearing of, I got to get as much as I can get, because you're putting yourself at danger anytime you doing this stuff where some of these women are out here to have babies by you on purpose, but they're out here trying to do it with other guys too. So you're risking everything else, disease and all the other infections that can come from that. But just because they think it makes them look good to other men, it's like, I guarantee you, if they didn't have other men to brag about this stuff too, they wouldn't even be doing as much as they're doing sexually.
0: All right, we got more of your calls coming up in just a few minutes. Right now, here's Century on the D.L. Hughley Show.

0: All right, that was Century Don't Mind. So Anthony Edwards, a basketball star, has a little situation happen. He pays for it up front, says, I don't want, relinquishes all parental rights, because that's one of the things people keep going back for, is to get rights and to, you know, do all that kind of stuff. So he just said, nah, I ain't gonna do it. Here's a check. I think the baby's middle name is Receipt. I'm not sure. I can't. But do you think that makes him a deadbeat dad? We're going right to the phones.
1: Ty, what I got to say about the question today, sometimes it's not the man. The man want to give up because the women act crazy out here, so they don't want nothing to do with the child.
2: Hey, I think he is a deadbeat dad. You're telling me that he's giving up his parenting rights to the child because he didn't want a child? That is crazy beyond stupid to me. Conscience is stupid. That is beyond ignorant. You're going to give up your right to a child because you decide you didn't want to have a baby. But the baby's here and you don't want the baby. Yeah, he's beyond deadbeat. That's a sorry person to call himself a man. That's not how we do things out here, not men. So, yeah, I think he's sorry, man. That is a sorry dude. I would be ashamed to call myself a man to turn your back on your own blood, your own seed. That's crazy to me.
3: You know, I feel so bad for that child. I think it makes him a deadbeat dad that he does not want to pay for a child that he fathered. I think he should be able to sever his parental rights, but I think he should be able to sever his parental rights where he has no say-so over the child's life. But he should still be made to pay, because your child has to eat, she has to sleep, she has to get clothes, she has to breathe every single day. So I just think it's really sad for the child. Now, granted, I have known of situations where some of these women, they just out for money. I've seen men have to deal with that. So I understand a man not wanting to be involved with a woman that he's, you know, to have a child and not be involved with that woman. It makes it very difficult for his life, because he's going to have to always be tied to that woman.
4: Yeah, I don't think it necessarily makes him a deadbeat, because in his own way, he's handling responsibilities, but it do make him lame as he. Period. He's a lame-ass dude today.
0: All right, we got this streaming movie review with Alebo, the streaming hack warrior. That's coming up in 10 minutes on the D.L. Hughley Show.
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16: 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We are celebrating it. 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

0: Now it's time to listen to Alibo, the streaming hack warrior.
1: Hamde selami anani. Olani say. Hamni, hamni, ham. Uh-oh. DL, my home brother.
0: What's that, Alibo?
1: I hope you have had a great summer. You know, I went to the grocery store the other day. And as usual, as soon as I enter, the manager greets me with coupons. And the shopping carts fight over who gets to roll with me. Uh-oh. You know I'm a warrior. So when I walk down the frozen food aisle, the food unfreezes out of respect. I'm serious. I have noticed the prices are still high. The price of eggs are so high, I ask for a dozen and the cashier asks if I wanted to finance it. Breakfast now comes with a monthly payment plan. And the dealers are selling weed and eggs on the corners. I'm serious. And the beef is so expensive, people are eating the tofu and calling it emotional support beef. Uh-oh. It's so bad, I'll eat whatever the chickens are eating, or I'll just eat my own words. They are filled with power and protein. I'm serious. Today's movie has nothing to do with high prices, but it is very expensive to make. The show is Lanterns, starring Alan D. Pierre. It is an 8-part series streaming on the HBO. Pierre plays new recruit John D. Stewart. He is joined by veteran Hal D. Jordan. They are drawn into a dark mystery as they investigate murder in a small town in Nebraska. Why would aliens invade Earth and go to a tiny town in Nebraska where everyone is related? That's like hiding in plain sight. In plain sight. I'm serious. You see, the aliens are the shape-shifters, so they can look like everyone else with bad teeth and beer bellies. Uh-oh. The action is a little slow at the first, but it's like a detective show, like Law and Order UFO. But the pace picks up and there is plenty of action. I give this show 3 handbags. And if you order right now, I will not send you something very special because beef prices are so high. I will send you a case of my new beef cola. Yes, beef cola. 1 bottle, 1 cow, 0 utensils. Why pay for a burger when you can drink the whole cow? Beef cola. It's the meat that pours. I'm serious. This is Alibo, your hacking warrior, with the Stream Hacking Movie Review.

0: 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Uncle.
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2: Broads. Oh, these MAGA people talking about black women like that.
21: I don't know.
22: Hey, man. They call them racist back in the day.
2: You know, here, that's the thing that's funny. Anybody, don't tell me about Hassan Piker and Laura Loomer is on Trump's or has been associated with Trump's administration. And they're defending her. And what is with these MAGA brows? She paid to have her face look like that. That wasn't even an accident.
21: Yes, she did.
2: I could see fetal alcohol syndrome or some stuff like that. You know what I mean? You can't control it. Maybe your mom was doing something she wasn't supposed to be, but you wouldn't did. And they all look just alike. Her, Laura Loomer, the other girl's name? Laura Sanchez, and Brandon Tatum's wife. All of they went to the same place. Yeah. These bras, they don't go to the Mac count. I seen them bras at Home Depot.
22: Not me.
2: You know, that only Spackle could deal with that. But this notion, and I think they know, I don't care who you are, how well adjusted you are, there are a lot of women, and particularly black women, who I think they attack their looks and their intellects, and it's on purpose.
0: Yeah.
2: It's on purpose.
0: Why?
2: But I would take it. I would consider the source with that jigsaw looking face. I would.
0: Yeah. I mean, I definitely think that there has always been a movement afoot for, you know, to kind of bring us down a peg or two. You know what I mean? Like, I feel like, you know, there are other cultures and people, non-melanated people, who just don't like the arrogance, the swagger, all the things that black women have. The fact that we even have something called black girl magic. The fact that, you know, all of the studies about us are true. We are we were at one time the most money, the most entrepreneurial and all of those things, the most educated. And I think they're always trying to swat at that to bring us down.
2: I think there's a reason that they deliberately use DEI and other levers of power to knock everybody down a peg or two. I think what they did to that Laura Loomer said that about these bright women and accomplished women is see, here's the thing. I can't do this on the radio show, but on my podcast, I'm not reasonable. I'm gonna say as bad a thing as you say. I'm not taking no high road. I'm not being above it all. I'm not at all. I'm not inclined to be gracious with these punk trick bras. I'm not.
0: How you said that. That's hilarious.
2: I'm not. Them scallywags talking crazy about somebody.
22: Mm-hmm. Yeah.
2: Especially that Laura Loomer looking broad. She look like she stink too. She do.
0: She stink.
2: Wow. She does. I'm not even trying to be funny. You know somebody stink when you can see a picture of them and smell how they smell. You know what I'm saying?
22: Yeah.
0: See how they're smelling.
22: He passed the smell test. Oh, my God.
2: Coming up this hour, people get really upset with me, so we're going to give them an opportunity to vent with our segment called...
22: Hey, Laura.
2: Plus, we're going to honor someone's benevolence as a human being on the week. On the D.L. Hughley Show right now, here's Mary J. Blige. It's the D.L. Hughley Show.

0: That's Mary J. Blige. Remind me. Now, some people are very mad at me. They have no problem letting me know on our segment called
1: 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Hughley.
0: I'm getting F'd right after Beyonce. It's the D.L. Hughley Show.

0: That was Beyonce, Morning Dew Dunk. Now, sometimes, obviously, people get upset with the things I say, so I'm going to give them an opportunity to vent with our segment called F.U.D.O. Hughley. Won't you please welcome our F.U.D.O. Hughley correspondent, little Niecy James.
1: Hello, this is Niecy James, your F.U.D.O. Hughley correspondent. Our first F.U.D.O. Hughley comment comes from Facebook. Tommy from Cosmic Energy says, D.L., I know you remember me. I was the leader of the singing group, Cosmic Energy. We were a really good group with the potential of being stars. That was until you came along. You told us you could sing. We let you sing lead at the school talent show, and you were so awful that we got booed off the stage. It was so bad, the group never recovered. Me and the other members of the group had real dreams and ambitions of making it big. But you ruined it for us, and you destroyed our future. It may have been a big joke to you, but it was devastating to us. D.A. Hughley. Our next F.E.D.A. Hughley comment is from the D.A. Hughley Show website. She's Strong 67 says, D.L., why is it every time Jasmine starts to win an argument against you, you shout her down saying, when she gets a show, she can talk about that? Are you afraid an educated woman is smarter than you? Does it frighten you that she may show you up on your own radio show? D.L., you are an extremely small man. Not just in stature, but in your mentality too. F.E.D.A. Hughley. Our last F.E.D.A. Hughley comment is from the R&B sensation, Leon Bridges.
2: Hey, D.L. Hughley, this is Leon Bridges, you know, R&B singer. I've been a fan since Kings of Comedy. I remember when you did Comic View, man. I tried to go to your show and it was sold out. But, you know, I figured I'm in the biz. We both entertainers. So I sent word. I said, tell him Leon Bridges is here. And they sent word back talking about, you don't know me. But you about to know me. I'm blowing up on the charts right now. I'm about to be everywhere. So, D.L., you treating a new artist like this, I'm going to say, F.E.D.L. Hughley.
1: Well, that's it for this week. This has been Niecy James, your F.U.D.A. Hughley correspondent. And until next week, bye.
0: We're going to recognize the good in someone as a human being of the week. That's up in 20 minutes. It is the D.L. Hughley Show.
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4: 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I-70 eastbound closed at I-71 south due to a crash downtown. Very heavy backups coming in from the hilltop. 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
0: It's the DL Hughley Show. 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

0: As reported earlier, Kristi Noem is gone.
1: See, it wouldn't
0: want to
1: be.
0: You never trust a gnome, though. Yeah. I mean, you trust a gnome is around Christmas. That's it.
2: No. Or in the garden.
0: I told you, her and Pam Bondi and Kristi Noem and Donald Trump wear so much makeup, they hug each other, they'll make a creamsicle. Donald Trump look like his makeup is Dorito dust, doesn't it?
3: We're going to honor someone's benevolence as the human being of the week. That's coming up in about 10 minutes. Now we're getting back to the mix on the DL.

0: That is going to wrap up this hour's Hughley Us on Mix. It is now time for the Human Being of the Week. Jasmine, somebody is out here being human. Who is it?
1: It's actually food influencer Keith Lee and Indiana Pacers basketball player Tyrese Halliburton.
0: Yes.
1: Doing good deeds there in Gary, Indiana. As you know, they were out without power for many days. And so they partnered together with the Salvation Army, Ace Hardware, and some local food distribution and things like that for supplies and stuff like that. Now, Lee committed $15,000 in supplies for the event, and Halliburton matched it with his own $15,000.
0: So, yeah.
1: Wow. Doing good in the community to help people out when they need it most.
0: It's all good in the hood. Yep. Yep. So, Tyrese Halliburton and Keith Lee.
1: Yep.
0: Our human beings of the week. They're doing their best. Make sure that their brethren and sisterin, is it sisterin?
1: It's all right.
2: Sisteration.
0: That brethren. Well, brethren is all of them, right? It's both
1: yes,
0: men and women.
2: Yeah, brethren. Yes.
0: So your brethren is taken care of, and that was especially in these times. I think now one thing that's very prevalent is food insecurities of all type, which was a deliberate thing, by the way. If you read Project 2025, food is a weapon. Brother Keith Lee and also Tyrese Halliburton for being our human beings of the week. And we give them the claps. There it is right there. All right. Coming up, we got more of the D.L. Hughley Show. That's coming up. It's the D.L. Hughley Show.
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5: This is the Daily Play with Joy Taylor. Most NFL teams carry two or three quarterbacks on their active roster, but the Steelers will start the season with four signal callers on the active roster. Unlike virtually every other offensive position besides center, only one quarterback plays at a time, as we know, and 7.5% of the Pittsburgh Steelers roster is quarterbacks. Behind Rodgers on the depth chart are Mason Rudolph, Will Howard, and Drew Aller. All three are Steelers draft picks, and I don't think the team wants any of them to see the field, so maybe there's some sort of plan in place to load manage Rodgers' season, but you can't guarantee games off like you can afford to in the NBA. So I'm pretty skeptical about this plan for the season, but we will see how it all comes together, and maybe it's one last magical run for Coach Mike McCarthy and his old Super Bowl winning quarterback, Aaron Rodgers. 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
14: 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I-70 eastbound closed from 670 down to 4th Street due to a crash at front. We're seeing very heavy traffic inbound off that west outer belt and 670 downtown. 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

0: That was One Voice star T.I. Let them know we got a song for when your mom and daddy were still together coming up next. Plus, if you find yourself wanting that old thing back, I'm going to tell you why. I'm my top five. That's up in less than 15 minutes. Now it's time for what you need to know with one and only Sybil Wilkes.
1: It's Sybil Wilkes with what we need to know. Meta reached a historic $17 billion settlement with California and 46 other states recently to resolve landmark lawsuits over teen social media addiction, committing to daily usage limits, reduced notifications, and no personalized feeds for users under the age of 18. Dwayne Keefe Davis was found guilty for the murder of Tupac Shakur Monday evening. The verdict was read inside a Las Vegas courtroom, and Davis could face life behind bars. And the Supreme Court ruled 5-4 to approve the president's emergency request, allowing construction on the White House ballroom project to proceed as legal challenges play out. Finally, national gas prices ticked up to $4.08 per gallon ahead of the holiday weekend as crude oil prices surged following military strikes between the U.S. and Iran. I'm Sybil Wilkes. Be informed. Be empowered.
0: Thank you so very much, Sybil. Jazzman.
2: Paid, paid, paid.
0: More of the D.L. 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
11: 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You can't get away from him. 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Now he's sponsoring stuff. 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Can't get away from him. We get it. 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It drives me crazy. 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Then my kids, he got my kids in it. My kids walking around talking about they gonna bite me. Then my dog, looking at him funny like, I'm ready to get rid of you too. 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
0: What did you set this on, hell? You gotta make her say my name one time here.
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21: 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Hughley.
0: It's the D.L. Hughley Show, your 2026 edition. If you're going to be in Irvine, California, I will be there this Friday and Saturday. So one show Friday, two shows Saturday. Irvine is in Orange County. Orange County is so conservative. Every time I cross the county line, my car tipped to the right.
22: What?
0: Like, you know what? Maybe Obama was a terrorist. Maybe
23: he was. Stop it.
0: it's really, really bad. That thing in Tibet. So the flood happened in Tibet and China, right?
22: Yeah. It came from the China side.
0: And so we will never really know how many people died. China's never going to know that.
23: No, we won't. We won't. I mean, it's already over, I think, 1,000. And it obviously, you know, we have no idea just because the amount of damage and a lot of people are, you know, still under everything from concrete and rocks. It's just, it's crazy.
0: Yeah. And then it's so soft they can't get heavy equipment in. It's crazy.
23: Mm-mm.
0: You know, it's funny. I think what I find sad is, and I think what I have noticed, and there seems to be a tendency, and I think most people by habit are tribal. You kind of tend to, they even see that in animals. Animals with the same markings tend to help other animals with the same markings. So I think it's instinctive. But when something like that happens, if that happens somewhere else where people look like you or from a region that you, it's just amazing how our empathy quotient is connected to our ability to relate to them as people.
23: Yeah.
0: You know what I mean?
23: Mm-hmm. Yeah.
0: Like, I remember once there was maybe 10, 15 years ago, there was that big tsunami in Indonesia. And there was a girl who survived in a mosque for 3 weeks. Remember that? I think we even covered that story. She survived for 3 weeks. Can you imagine if she had been a Christian that would be a story praising? But, you know, the fact that it was a mosque and that she was of a different religion, it didn't garner the same kind of headlines, attention, mm-mm, and weight it would have had.
23: Yeah.
22: Oh, yeah. There'd been a movie about it already by now.
0: Yeah. But, you know, I just think the world is so much smaller than anybody imagined it would be. And there, you know, for context, there are about 60-some Americans who are missing.
22: Yeah. Right out there.
23: Yeah.
0: And they always put that on. Damn the 5,000 people, but the 60, you know what I mean?
23: Yeah.
0: So I definitely, it's a lot to be praying about. This is floods and war. It started to look like revelations.
23: Earthquakes, yeah, yep. It is.
22: Because we had one in the Grand Canyon. We had one in the Grand Canyon. Two people down from there.
0: Yeah. Now, they say that was a freak accident.
22: Yeah.
0: Because I've been to Phoenix before, and they had monsoons and haboobs. Haboobs are dirt storms. These big, and they can black everything out. A monsoon, you only thought that was on Gilligan's Island, but it's not.
22: Yeah, but it's those new weather patterns that, you know, global warming that brought about. So
0: yeah.
24: And a monsoon, that's what they call, like, hurricanes that are on the Pacific side, right? Don't they?
22: No,
0: I think a monsoon is a rainy, like rain and wind.
22: Yeah, it's a rainy season.
0: But it's in the desert, because Arizona's all desert. And so they can come up. I'm telling you, I was at the Phoenix Airport years ago, and a haboob came, and it was literally like an eclipse.
22: Whose boobs?
0: You couldn't see. You couldn't see it. You think you would like haboobs, but no, they're not that. Coming up this hour, we got a song for When Your Mom and Daddy Were Still Together. We have My Top 5, a little note from the GED section. And, of course, we're going to cover today's top stories with what's trending on the D.L. Hughley Show

0: That was a song for when your mom and daddy were still together. The Dad's Band, Let It Whip. Now, if you find yourself wanting that old thing back, we're going to tell you why. Jazz, give us five things you may miss about your ex wife. Brooke Dean from Madame Noir.
1: Number five, their dog or cat? Maybe. Two cats?
0: Yeah.
1: Maybe?
0: Yeah.
1: Mm-hmm. Number four, the top five things you may miss about your ex. The scent of them, their fragrance.
2: Mm-hmm.
1: That could happen. Mm-hmm. Yeah.
0: Yeah.
1: Number three of the top five things you may miss about your ex, their favorite restaurant or your favorite restaurant.
0: Yeah.
1: Yeah.
0: That you can't afford to go to no more. Damn.
1: Yeah. Number two of the top five things you may miss about your ex, their friends, because they're better than yours.
0: Yeah.
1: Maybe.
2: Wow.
1: Sometimes.
0: Yeah, that's, yeah. Yeah.
1: And the number one of the top five things you may miss about your ex, the sex.
0: Yeah. Don't call my mama no more. She don't like you either.
1: Wow, that's all.
0: You know, Tyler and her wife broke up, and I still sneak off and see her.
1: Oh, wow. That's nice.
0: I do. You shouldn't introduce. Here's the thing. I love her. You shouldn't introduce me to her. You broke up with her. I didn't.
2: There you
0: wow.
2: go.
0: I still okay. send her Christmas presents. I still send her money. I still she'll call me dad. And that's
1: oh, wow,
0: a, you know,
1: that's
0: it's a sordid
1: nice.
0: Affair. I'm sneaking around with her ex-lesbian wife, but it's, you know.
1: I mean, that's a little weird, but if never
0: no, it ain't
1: about,
0: weird.
1: Do it.
0: It's not weird to love somebody, and just because somebody else mm-hmm. broke up, you still in their life.
2: Love yeah. is a many splendid things.
0: Yeah, you, yeah, that's the thing these lesbians do. They get you caught up.
1: Dear, sometimes you say
0: you start treating them like regular people, and then
1: sometimes
0: all of a sudden
1: you say some things.
0: No, I'm serious.
1: I got you.
0: That's my baby.
1: Mm-hmm.
0: That's my baby. I we have not, you know, I have dinner as often as I ever did with her.
2: Nice.
0: Mm. She's like, I remember wow. She needed a car. She took one of mine and drove it till she got it back and sent me. Yeah, I'm not, you know, it's hard enough to like, love or like anybody. I think at a certain age, you just tolerate a bunch of people.
1: Mm-hmm.
0: But when you love somebody and you realize,
1: oh, you love her like that. Oh,
0: oh
1: nice.
0: Yeah. She's my daughter to me.
1: Mm-hmm.
0: Just like Kiki is my daughter, I got just like, you know, the mm-hmm. same college fund I got for Nola and Stevie, I got for Kiki's baby. I don't know her name, but you know,
2: I love that little regret.
0: Here, little here.
1: I'm sure she appreciates that love. Here, little.
0: That's I'm nice. Sure they're not shocked by anything I'm saying.
1: I'm sure they're not.
0: Coming up, we got songs from Silk Sonic, Shanice, and of course, I will give you a little note from the GED section. That's up in 15 minutes. It's the DL Hughley Show.
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1: Oh, my God.
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0: Oh, yes.
1: Let me use it. Go ahead.
0: There you go. Let him use it.
1: Come on. Say that. Take
0: your time. Skip.
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0: It's the DL Hughley Show. And we're back.
2: I've been waiting to tell you this. You are more than a man could ever want. Wait a minute, just let me know.

I was struck by another thing that the mayor of New York has done, Mondami. He has started a $1,000 fund for all the children in kindergarten and preschool, right, that they can start a college fund, giving every child that age $1,000. He's also opened a grocery store that was formerly a juvenile detention center. He has also sought and got tips and wages from big corporations that they owe people. He's lower rent, has tried to freeze rent. He has visited, he has swam with people. He's scraped up snow with people, giving them jobs. He's watched the World Cup from jail. He has welcomed the stranger, like he's making sure that ICE comports himself professionally. He has made sure that people seem welcome there. He has made sure that all of the tenets of the Bible he has enacted. And I'm listening to this kid, El Sayed, out of Michigan, who's running for senator in Michigan. And he was on Fox News with Jesse Waters, and the things he was talking about in terms of reparations, in terms of the things he wanted to do. I will say this. Show me, and I said this before and a lot of people got irritated. Show me, the Muslims are putting Christians to shame. I'm not talking about as a religion in general. I'm talking about, I have noticed that the Muslims in governance are far more concerned about the tenets of Christianity than the people who say they're Christian. Show me one Christian in governance that is leading, that is governing according to his faith. I ain't talking about the fire and brimstone part, the don'ts and the restrictions and what women shouldn't do and who shouldn't be gay. I'm not talking about that. I'm talking about the love and the other things, the looking out for the stranger, the making sure people are fed, the working with the poor, to doing all the things that Christ. Show me a Christian in governance or a Jew in governance or a Hindu in governance that is doing what these Muslims are doing. Show me one. I'm telling you, because these people apparently do not care what God they ascribe to. They don't care what book they read. It is all decency and humanity. And I tell you what, there used to be a time when people tried to, and I think even now all you can say, oh, they're Muslim and we should be afraid of them. And they are governing the way that their faith dictates they should. Show me a Christian doing the same thing. Show me one that is opening, that is having conversations about making life easier for their fellow man. Show me, because one of the tenets of any religion, and I don't ascribe to any. I ain't got a dog in this race, but I can just say this: religion and your faith should not be about who you look up to, but it's also about who you look down, who you don't look down on. And he seems to be everything Christians say they are. Everything. And I said this before and I'll say it again. You show me one. Show me one. Anywhere in the country, from governor to mayor to city council, who is governing the way he says he lives. And I said it before and I'll say it again. These two Muslims are putting Christians in governance to shame. That's a little note from the GED section. It's the D.L. Hughley Show.

0: Jones.
1: Jasmine.
2: What, man?
1: Tell these good people what's trending.
2: Well, Trump back at it again. You remember not that long ago, he went up against everyone from Disney or, you know, Jimmy Kimmel. And now he's going up against Kirsten Welker from NBC. Mm-hmm. Now, he got upset because of, you know, she claimed that he had a mixed record in picking GOP primary winners, even though, you know, we know that's true.
3: That's exactly what happened.
2: Even though we know that's true. But he got so irritated by the fact that she just simply said he had a mixed record that he decided he was going to have the FCC rebuke or punish her for that. Is that not crazy?
3: But telling the truth, she was actually
2: telling the truth.
3: Yeah, mixed record. He actually has a terrible record. They've been getting beat up pretty bad lately.
2: Yes. And my thing is, mixed record, that is what pissed you off? She said you have a mixed record and you got so irritated that you decided you were going to have the FCC punish her? Well, NBC is standing behind her like, we got her back.
4: Yeah, get on out of here, Grandpa.
2: Please get out of here. And speaking of getting out of here, listen. Gladys Knight has finally made the decision she's going to reduce her performances. After almost 75 years in the business, she deserves that. But here's the thing people have been talking about. If you've noticed, you know, when she performs, she's really not at her best. Now, I'm not saying that age has got the best of her. I can't tell you what's going on with her, whether it's dementia or just, I don't know. She's 82.
3: Man, none of us move as well as we did when
2: we were
3: young.
2: We don't move like we used to. However, a lot of people were saying that, you know, she turns her back to the crowd the whole time and she talks to her background singers. She, in the middle of a song, she'll just start reaching out to hug one of them and just almost like she doesn't really know where she is. And that's kind of been the clutter on social media about, you know, her performances and, you know, people just kind of saying, you know, the chatter is she should stop performing. But either someone in the family or someone, you know, kind of like a significant other, you know. Uh-huh. Gladys, if you got that 82 girl, go ahead. Mm-hmm. But is making her do this for money. So I don't know. But I'm glad to see that she's reducing the number of performances. She deserves that. And I want nothing but the best for her. So
4: I got a hug for her.
2: Yeah, she got one back at you. And that's what's trending.
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4: It's the D.L. Hughley Show, your 2026 edition. In case you're going to be in Orange County this Friday and Saturday, I'm going to be at the Irvine Improv one Friday and two Saturdays, so check me out. If you're taking notes. And then the following week, the tour begins. DL and DL, anything goes in Fort Lauderdale and Orlando. So we're very excited about that.
5: And your book, right? Go keep
4: and
5: on hawking.
4: Charlie's Boy.
6: All right.
4: It got some pretty good reviews so far. Do you feel like there's a general sense of malaise in America right now?
5: I do. I absolutely do.
4: Because it must be sad, so sad to be connected to a mistake that you've made, that you just ride it out. Because nothing is going like anybody planned it to.
5: No, not at all.
4: At any point, this ride could be over if most of America just went, this is enough. And I don't know, you know, I don't want to feel out of place for saying this, but Mitch McConnell's dead, y'all. He's gone.
6: He's been dead. I mean,
5: he's been dead. But what's crazy about it is no one's talking about it anymore. It's like almost like he disappeared. I mean, he did disappear. We know that.
4: Well, that's because that's what they fomented so much chaos that every day is a new thing to talk about.
6: Mm-hmm.
4: And they counted on confusing us. And just like to me, when they fired all the black media, that is why you can have what happened in Gary. That's why you can have what happened in Memphis. That's why you can have, dozens of black people hanging themselves and missing body parts and hanging themselves. You know what I'm saying?
6: Yeah.
4: You know, so it is crazy, but it's the time we live in.
6: Yeah.
4: All right, Jasmine Sanders, what did you learn today?
5: Wow. I just want to send some prayers and well wishes to Lionel Richie. I saw where he collapsed as he was performing, but they say it might just be dehydration. I think the last I heard or saw, I think he was in ICU. But hopefully he's on the mend, and you know, St. Louis is
4: praying
5: for him.
4: He's one of my all-time favorite performers.
5: Yeah,
4: he used to be my all-time favorite. I mean, a few years ago, me and Sid were out to dinner, and he was there. We just laughed and talked. The Commodores are performing at the Hollywood Bowl
6: without Lionel.
5: Really?
4: Yeah, without Lionel. They only got that one song, Night Shift. That's it.

0: 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That is
1: three encores with them.
2: And after the thing, you know, they did night shift, and after they cleaned up the Hollywood Bowl. So it's crazy.
1: On the night shift.
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2: Skip, my man Cheetah, what'd you learn today, baby?
0: Shout out to Tyler Perry. His show Beauty in Black has hit number one in the world. It is it's number two globally, and then number one in 30 different countries.
2: That's all
0: right. Third season.
3: That's incredible.
2: Man. You can't tell me, man, Black don't travel.
0: Man.
3: What? That's
2: you
3: incredible.
2: Can't tell me Black don't travel. Because they used to always think that Black comedies and Black dramas wouldn't travel well.
1: Yeah.
3: Right.
2: But apparently they do 30 different countries.
0: Yep.
2: And I bet they're Black. I bet they are.
0: Gonna sew up Africa and the rest of these.
2: Yeah. All right, coming up on the next Dale Hughley Show, we're going to be talking to Lakers legend, the one and only Norm Nixon. Norman Nixon. Plus, we're going to be giving a deserving someone the Shoe Booty of the Week Award. It is the Dale Hughley Show. We will definitely see you on the other side. Kyle, my favorite short bus operator. Pull that straight. We got to go.
4: Toot.
2: It's the Dale Hughley Show. See you on the other side.
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It's the first of the month, so cash your check and come on. 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

0: It's Love and R&B with KG Smooth. 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

0: listening to Living R&B with KG Smooth. What's trending in R&B? Well, I know Lizzo is happy. A federal judge has dismissed a harassment and discrimination lawsuit filed by Lizzo's former tour wardrobe designer, rejecting accusations that she faced racist and fat-phobic comments. Lizzo herself was dismissed from the case in 2024, and today the judge ended the lawsuit entirely. Also trending, Aaliyah's uncle, Barry Hankerson, is blaming his own son for Aaliyah's plane crashing back in 2001. So there's this, the family is battling in court over money and music rights. And Barry Hankerson claims that his son, Jomo Hankerson, Aaliyah's cousin, was paid to coordinate travel for Aaliyah's 2001 music video shoot in the Bahamas. Barry alleges Jomo failed in his responsibility to handle those arrangements and claims Aaliyah instead traveled on a private plane, the one that crashed shortly after takeoff. Barry says that the tragedy may have been avoided had Jomo followed through with the travel coordinations. Yikes. And finally, trending in R&B, Joe is going to release a new album. He confirms that a new album is on the way when he sat down for the R&B Money podcast with Jay Valentine.
1: Just trust the process. Mm-hmm. Even with this album that I'm working on right now, it's taken me about 10 years to do. But I tell my team, listen, I'm not just going to throw anything out there. Trust the process. You know, yeah. God has his hands on all of this. Trust it.
0: Ooh, it's been a while since we got some new Joe, so I'm looking forward to that. The voice is pristine. He still plays everything. He still writes. I'm sure it's going to be one of those ones. And that's what's trending with Love and R&B.
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0: It's Love and R&B with KG Smooth. So there was a survey done where they asked over 2,000 husbands what they want more of in and out of the bedroom. Here are the top five answers. I'm going to give you three right now. One, they want to feel desired by their wife. Not only did they share it's a turn on, but it helps them feel secure and loved. They want to know their wife wants them both emotionally and physically. Number two, they want their wife to be specific about what brings her pleasure. They don't want to make assumptions or keep guessing if she's enjoying sex. They want her to share, explain, and show them exactly what she wants and where. And number three, they want her to initiate physical intimacy. They shared that it's often less about the act itself and more about what initiation signals: desire, priority, and I choose you. If you want to know what else, what over 2,000 husbands said they want more of in and out of the bedroom, I'll share that at 1:30 the next hour. This is Love and R&B.
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